By 1956, pianist Hampton Hawes was at the top of his game in the Central Avenue scene in Los Angeles, California. I'm David Bassey. Pianist Hampton Hawes had a really great career going for him that became marred around the late 1950s, but throughout the early 50s, he was at the top of his game, and this album finds him at the top of his game, produced by Lester Koenig for Contemporary Records, released in the United States and then later in Japan in 1986. But November 12th and 13th of 1956 finds Hampton Hawes in Los Angeles, California, in fine form. Bruce Freeman playing the drums, Red Mitchell playing the bass, and a young guitarist named Jim Hall. It's the Hampton Hawes Quartet All Night Session for Contemporary, Between the Devil and the Deep Blue Sea. Music from 1956, Hampton Hawes at the piano.

Midnight Session, pianist Hampton Hawes, with Bruce Freeman at the drums, Red Mitchell at the bass, recorded the 12th and 13th of November, 1956. On the guitar, Jim Hall. Jim Hall had just arrived from Cleveland at the time. He was just 25, going on 26 when this recording was made. Born in Buffalo, New York, his family moved to Cleveland, Ohio. It was a musical family, and he would copy down the solos of Charlie Christian when hearing.

0: also really admired horn players like Coleman Hawkins, Lester Young, Paul Gonzalez, and Lucky Thompson, which he copied solos of theirs too, and Jim Hall with Hampton Hawes Quartet in one of his first sessions. A solid Midwesterner, Jim Hall was a major influence on another Midwestern guitarist, Pat Metheny. Speaking of the Midwest, some music from Jay McShann coming up, and the trio in Japan in 1990.
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Midwestern music, Jay McShann, live in Tokyo in 1990. Len Seaton at the bass, Chuck Riggs playing the drums. Indigo Blues at the Act, an intimate concert for the Jay McShann trio. And Jumpin' the Blues. Preceding that, it's Deborah Brown and Take My Hand. That's a Johnny Griffin composition. Two from the Midwest, three from the Midwest at least. Let's get with Charlie Parker. You know, Charlie Parker was in Jay McShann's band in the early 1940s. They made a trip to New York, and on July the 2nd, 1942, the band recorded a song. Well, sounds, it's actually the same song, Jumpin' the Blues, or The Jumpin' Blues. Very, very similar. This one with the vocal by Walter Brown.

Miles Davis and Charlie Parker, November 4th, 1947, and the song My Old Flame. Preceding that, Jay McShann from 1940s and the 90s, playing the same tune. Consider this. You can present your business's message to our loyal Jazz with David Bassey listeners. 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Carrying on a great tradition, it's the Vanguard Jazz Orchestra in 2001. Can I Persuade You is the Planet Arts release featuring the saxophone section. Gary Simoleon on baritone, Billy Drews on alto, Ralph Layama, and Dick Oates, Rich Perry, and then drummer John Riley. Let's get the thing underway with Jim McNeely at the piano. It's Bill Holman's version of Just Friends.

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I'm Mason Reed. An Air Force B-52 bomber crashed shortly after takeoff at Edwards Air Force Base in California on Monday. Emergency crews responded promptly to the scene, and the situation is still developing. The B-52, a long-range bomber in service since the 1950s, plays a key role in U.S. military operations. Further updates will be provided as new information emerges. As National Men's Health Week kicks off, Dr. Darian Sutton highlights a vital health screening that many men overlook, stressing its potential to save lives. He emphasizes the importance of being proactive about health and encourages men to take advantage of this opportunity for essential health checks. Staying informed and vigilant about screenings can make a significant difference in long-term well-being. The news stream, powered by Seaboard Networks, delivering smarter radio,

on KUR, provided in part by the students and staff of KUR. I'm Mike Reggs. Kutztown University's Rock Ensemble 1 has been honored as the undergraduate college winner in the Blues Pop Rock Group category of the 2026 Downbeat Magazine Student Music Awards. The Downbeat Student Music Awards are considered the most prestigious awards in jazz education, recognizing the nation's top music programs. This is the 11th Student Music Award for KU's commercial music program in the last 10 years. The commercial music program at KU features several large rock ensembles consisting of horns, background singers, and rhythm sections, two large jazz ensembles featuring big bands in the style of Count Basie, and a large Latin ensemble. More than 130 students audition each semester for participation in these ensembles. Quote, "This award shows the strength and scope of the commercial music program at KU," said Dr. Kevin Jost, professor of music. "KU continues to be one of the nation's top programs for quality, creativity, and success." The Downbeat Student Music Awards recognize the top jazz ensembles at the undergraduate and graduate levels. Nine judges evaluate the participating groups based on several performance criteria, including overall sound, proper interpretation, improvisation, creativity, intonation, phrasing, and dynamics. The honorees are selected from a competitive pool in which winners must demonstrate a distinct voice in addition to technical proficiency. We check news right here on the radio voice of Kutztown University, KUR. I'm Mike Reggs.

Pianist and arranger Bill Cumless' Bacchanalia is a labor of love, a mixture of jazz and classical. I'm David Bassey, Bill Cumless now, a Grammy-winning performer with Bob Shepard at the soprano sax on Bill's composition, Affluencia.

Bill Conliff. With Bob Shepard on the soprano sax, Bob McChesney on the trombone, Joe LaBarbera, and more. All recorded upstairs at Vitello's in Studio City, California. Bacchanalia, Bill Conliff, and a Metro Records production. You know, Bill was the pianist with the Clayton Hamilton Big Band for a time, and the drummer in that band, Jeff Hamilton, used to have a Red Sparkle drum set. What does that have to do with anything? Well,

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Cole Porter's Night and Day, and Willie Nelson doing things his way on an album called My Way from Columbia Legacy. Willie Nelson at the guitar and the vocals, and a fine arrangement of Night and Day. Preceding that, another sort of classic chestnut, you might say, one called Mr. Bojangles, the vocals of Melissa Walker, the band of her husband Christian McBride, and the album Bringing It. You know, it's hard to make it in the jazz world. You know, you can do things like have standard tunes like those two, or you can have your own music, you can have your own band. This is a couple of folks named Hughes and Smith, James Hughes, Jimmy Smith, and the Hughes-Smith Quintet, and a beautiful composition by Jimmy Smith, not the organist, not the drummer, this one called The Runaround.

Nelson. Consider this. You can present your business's message to our loyal Jazz with David Bassi listeners. 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

from 1963. It's Victor Feldman at the piano, Ron Carter bass, and Frank Butler playing the drums with George Coleman and Miles Davis. Miles' version of the classic New Orleans favorite, Basin Street Blues. It's Jazz with David Bassey, and thanks for listening and enjoying the music with me. Arranger and conductor Rich DeRosa told me a story about going to the granddaughter of Duke Ellington's house and being able to sit at a piano and play through a bunch of things that had never been heard before by mass audiences. Then he took the arrangements with him and or the songs and made them into big band arrangements for Dial and Oates. Gary Dial at the piano, Dick Oates at the soprano, alto, and flute. And let's listen to the WDR Big Band and Rich DeRosa's arrangements of Rediscovered Ellington.

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I'm Mason Reed. An Air Force B-52 bomber crashed shortly after takeoff at Edwards Air Force Base in California on Monday. Emergency crews responded promptly to the scene, and the situation is still developing. The B-52, a long-range bomber in service since the 1950s, plays a key role in U.S. military operations. Further updates will be provided as new information emerges. As National Men's Health Week kicks off, Dr. Darian Sutton highlights a vital health screening that many men overlook, stressing its potential to save lives. He emphasizes the importance of being proactive about health and encourages men to take advantage of this opportunity for essential health checks. Staying informed and vigilant about screenings can make a significant difference in long-term well-being. The news stream, powered by Seaboard Networks, delivering smarter radio,

0: on KUR, provided in part by the students and staff of KUR. I'm Mike Reggs. Kutztown University's Rock Ensemble 1 has been honored as the undergraduate college winner in the Blues Pop Rock Group category of the 2026 Downbeat Magazine Student Music Awards. The Downbeat Student Music Awards are considered the most prestigious awards in jazz education, recognizing the nation's top music programs. This is the 11th Student Music Award for KU's commercial music program in the last 10 years. The commercial music program at KU features several large rock ensembles consisting of horns, background singers, and rhythm sections, two large jazz ensembles featuring big bands in the style of Count Basie, and a large Latin ensemble. More than 130 students audition each semester for participation in these ensembles. Quote, "This award shows the strength and scope of the commercial music program at KU," said Dr. Kevin Jost, professor of music. "KU continues to be one of the nation's top programs for quality, creativity, and success." The Downbeat Student Music Awards recognize the top jazz ensembles at the undergraduate and graduate levels. Nine judges evaluate the participating groups based on several performance criteria, including overall sound, proper interpretation, improvisation, creativity, intonation, phrasing, and dynamics. The honorees are selected from a competitive pool in which winners must demonstrate a distinct voice in addition to technical proficiency. We check news right here on the radio voice of Kutztown University, KUR. I'm Mike Reggs.
1: We begin today's Cool Jazz Weekly on a somber note. The gentleman known as the Voice of Love, Peabo Bryson, has passed away at the age of 75. Known for amazing duets like A Whole New World, the beloved Aladdin theme with Regina Bell, Beauty and the Beast with Celine Dion from the Disney movie, and Tonight I Celebrate My Love with Roberta Flack in 1983, Peabo's songs always spoke to the heart and often dealt with love and relationships. Of course, he had many amazing solo hits as well, like If Ever You're in My Arms Again, and this one, Can You Stop the Rain, one of his most successful solo R&B releases, topping the Billboard R&B Hip Hop Songs chart. We kick off today's Cool Jazz Weekly in memory of Peabo Bryson with Can You Stop the Rain. It is Cool Jazz Weekly. Rest in peace, Peabo Bryson.

It is Cool Jazz Weekly, everything fresh in the world of cool and contemporary jazz with just a dash of the retro. Chris Standring, a nice new song called All the Good Times. And we remember all the good times when we lose an amazing artist like Pia Bo Bryson. We started off today's show with our touch of the retro, moving into the beginning of the show in memory of the voice of love, Pia Bo Bryson. Can You Stop the Rain? Here on Cool Jazz Weekly, I had the great pleasure with my wife of seeing Pia Bo Bryson in concert with some other smooth jazz greats like Mindy Hebert back in 2014 at Berks Jazz Fest, and I am so glad I did. It is Cool Jazz Weekly, everything fresh in the world of cool and contemporary jazz, with just a dash of the retro as we roll right along here on Cool Jazz Weekly. It's the Alan Carman Project, Fine and Dandy, on Cool Jazz Weekly.

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There's a nice rendition of Prince's The Beautiful Ones. It would have been Prince's birthday just a few days ago, and The Beautiful Ones, one of his big songs. The band Back to Basics, the soulful duo featuring acclaimed musicians Eddie M. and John Paris. They timed the release of that one right around Prince's birthday. We definitely do miss Prince, and that was a beautiful rendition of The Beautiful Ones by Back to Basics. And the Alan Carman Project starting off that set of music right there with Fine and Dandy here on Cool Jazz Weekly. Everything fresh in the world of cool and contemporary jazz with just a dash of the retro as we roll along. It's Embassy Drive Time on Cool Jazz Weekly.

It is Cool Jazz Weekly. There's a nice song there with an interesting title. Whenever I see an interesting title, I try to look into the backstory. That's a Jeff Logan with Echo Part 4. Jeff Logan has a new album out called Symphony, and it unfolds like a melodic opus, his write-up says, showcasing the multi-instrumentalist's expansive artistry as a producer, arranger, poet, and visionary creator. The project reflects Logan's signature 4M philosophy, melody, message, and music for a movement, weaving smooth jazz with shades of neo-soul, R&B, gospel, and spoken word. Very nice. There's Echo Part 4 from Jeff Logan. And we started off that set with Embassy Drive Time here on Cool Jazz Weekly, everything fresh in the world of cool and contemporary jazz with just a dash of the retro. Julian Vaughn coming up next here on Cool Jazz Weekly. This one featuring Adam Hawley. It's called Give and Go on Cool Jazz Weekly.

It is Cool Jazz Weekly. Really nice song there from Japanese American pianist Madoka. Love Frequency here on Cool Jazz Weekly. I love the smooth jazz piano. And Julian Vaughn featuring Adam Hawley, Give and Go here on Cool Jazz Weekly. Cool Jazz Weekly, a production of Kutztown University Radio on the beautiful campus of Kutztown University. Thank you so much for listening. It's Mike Williams on sax featuring a Yorman Williams, Wine Night on Cool Jazz Weekly.

It is Cool Jazz Weekly. A fun song there from Nick Dukas. That's called A Little Rumba in the Night. And Mike Williams on sax featuring Yorman Williams. Wine Night here on Cool Jazz Weekly. Up next, a guy I've never played before. New name to me, but really like his sound. Scott Yaney. He is a New York-based keyboardist, composer, producer, engineer, songwriter, and DJ. He does music anywhere from hip-hop to pop, EDM, rock, even right down to light jazz, like we're going to play here on Cool Jazz Weekly. As we have Father's Day coming up soon here on Cool Jazz Weekly, this is a song called Song for Dad on Cool Jazz Weekly.

0: Wrapping up another Cool Jazz Weekly with Steve Oliver featuring Peter White. Two professional guys there making some great music, Dancing in the Sand, and Scott Janey right before that, starting off that set of music, Song for Dad here on Cool Jazz Weekly. Everything fresh in the world of cool and contemporary jazz with just a dash of the retro. 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

I'm Mason Reed. An Air Force B-52 bomber crashed shortly after takeoff at Edwards Air Force Base in California on Monday. Emergency crews responded promptly to the scene, and the situation is still developing. The B-52, a long-range bomber in service since the 1950s, plays a key role in U.S. military operations. Further updates will be provided as new information emerges. As National Men's Health Week kicks off, Dr. Darian Sutton highlights a vital health screening that many men overlook, stressing its potential to save lives. He emphasizes the importance of being proactive about health and encourages men to take advantage of this opportunity for essential health checks. Staying informed and vigilant about screenings can make a significant difference in long-term well-being. The news stream, powered by Seaboard Networks, delivering smarter radio,

0: news on KUR provided in part by the students and staff of Kutztown University Radio. I'm Mike Reggs. The All-In Campus Democracy Challenge has recognized the colleges and universities that have earned the highly established Action Plan Seal of Recognition, and this includes Kutztown University. All In has developed this seal of recognition for higher education institutions with strong action plans to increase nonpartisan democratic engagement by promoting civic learning, political engagement, and college student voter participation. Action plan strength is determined by reviewing campus action plans with the Strengthening American Democracy Action Planning Rubric. In other news, across Pennsylvania, school districts are facing critical shortages of certified special education teachers impacting students who rely on specialized support to thrive. Kutztown University is taking action to address this need with the launch of an accelerated tuition-free certification pathway designed to prepare more highly qualified educators faster. The new initiative, called ASPIRE, Accelerated Special Education Program for In-Service Resident Educators, enables certified teachers and recent graduates who have passed student teaching to earn their PK through 12 special education add-on certification in just 15 months. Kutztown University is among a select group of institutions in Pennsylvania leading innovative state-supported efforts to reimagine educator preparation, removing financial barriers, accelerating pathways, and directly responding to workforce shortages in high-need areas. We check news hourly on KUR.
1: From Quality Radio Productions, it's another hour of relaxing instrumentals. It's Something Beautiful. I'm Jake Longwell. Opening the hour with the Prague Philharmonic, here they are with a suite of pieces from the soundtrack to the classic film To Kill a Mockingbird.

One of the biggest names in beautiful music, concluding that set, Percy Faith and his orchestra, with You'd Be So Nice to Come Home To. Ron Goodwin before that, leading his orchestra through Elizabethan Serenade. We also heard from Andre Kostolanets, another major player in this genre, his rendition of Dancing on the Ceiling. Percy Faith yet again, this time with A Quiet Thing before that. We heard from Richard Heyman and the orchestra, A Man and a Woman. Harald Winkler before that, Yesterday When I Was Young. Frank Chaxfield, I Could Have Danced All Night before that. And the Prague Philharmonic at the top of the set with a medley of tunes from the soundtrack to To Kill a Mockingbird. You are listening to Something Beautiful, where we present an hour of beautiful music, also known as easy listening, and yes, sometimes it's been called elevator music. We wear that banner with pride, though. Truly unique renditions of popular songs from the movies, from Broadway, the Great American Songbook, and even the pop and rock era. I'm Jake Longwell. I hope you enjoy listening to these great instrumentals as much as I enjoy bringing them to you. 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If you would like the playlist or streaming audio for this episode, it's Something Beautiful program number 2018. We'll begin our second and final set of the hour with still another major player in the beautiful music genre, Paul Mauriat. Of course, he had a huge hit on the pop charts in 1968 with Love is Blue. Here is his rendition of La Mer, or better known in English as Beyond the Sea.

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I'm Mason Reed. An Air Force B-52 bomber crashed shortly after takeoff at Edwards Air Force Base in California on Monday. Emergency crews responded promptly to the scene, and the situation is still developing. The B-52, a long-range bomber in service since the 1950s, plays a key role in U.S. military operations. Further updates will be provided as new information emerges. As National Men's Health Week kicks off, Dr. Darian Sutton highlights a vital health screening that many men overlook, stressing its potential to save lives. He emphasizes the importance of being proactive about health and encourages men to take advantage of this opportunity for essential health checks. Staying informed and vigilant about screenings can make a significant difference in long-term well-being. The news stream, powered by Seaboard Networks, delivering smarter radio,

0: Tunes on KU are provided in part by the students and staff of Kutztown University Radio. I'm Mike Reggs. 2,098 students have been named to the Spring 2026 Dean's List at Kutztown University. To be eligible for the Dean's List, an undergraduate student must be registered for at least 12 credits and have a minimum grade point average of 3.60. Students who have requested privacy under FERPA were not listed. You can see the full 2026 Dean's List by going to our Kutztown University Radio Facebook page and scrolling back to a post we made on June 10. Congratulations to the students on the Spring 2026 Dean's List. In other campus news, the Kutztown University Council of Trustees has approved its new slate of officers, highlighting the council's June 2026 board meeting. Kevin Hardin Jr., Esquire of the class of 07, was elected chair, while Phillips Armstrong of the class of 1971 was elected vice chair, and Sandy Green elected secretary to two-year terms beginning July 1st. In other business, the KU Council of Trustees approved the meeting minutes from April, approved internship agreements with various institutions, approved school-based internship agreements with Owen J. Roberts School District in Pottstown, Phillipsburg School District in Phillipsburg, Southern Lehigh School District in Center Valley, String Theory Schools in Philadelphia, Phoenixville Area School District in Phoenixville, Wissahickon School District in Ambler, and Lancaster-Lebanon IU 13. We check news hourly on KUR.
1: From Quality Radio Productions, it's Something Beautiful. I'm Jake Longwell. Welcome to another hour of relaxing instrumentals. Opening the hour with Percy Faith and the orchestra and their rendition of Dream Your Dream.

That's one from Eddie Blair and the orchestra. Take Me Home was the name of the tune. Bill Luce ahead of that with You and Me Against the World. Songbird, not to be confused with the Kenny G instrumental, but another tune titled Songbird, performed by Frank Chaxfield and the orchestra. Ray Davies and a piece which I'm sure many of you recognized, What a Wonderful World. John Fox ahead of that with In Between the Heartaches. The theme from Mahogany was performed by the Heartstrings. The Latin-tinged sounds of Manuel and his orchestra with The Twelfth of Never. Peter Pacini and his version of I'm Stone in Love with You. And up at the top it was Percy Faith and his rendition of Dream Your Dream. You are listening to an hour of relaxing instrumentals. It's Something Beautiful. I'm Jake Longwell. 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Roland Shaw and his orchestra getting our second and final set of the hour underway, and a piece which was a huge hit for Barry Manilow. Weekend in New England.

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I'm Kennedy Collins. An Air Force B-52 bomber crashed shortly after takeoff at Edwards Air Force Base in California on Monday. Emergency crews responded promptly to the scene, and the situation is still developing. The B-52, a long-range bomber in service since the 1950s, plays a key role in U.S. military operations. Further updates will be provided as new information emerges. As National Men's Health Week kicks off, Dr. Darian Sutton highlights a vital health screening that many men overlook, stressing its potential to save lives. He emphasizes the importance of being proactive about health and encourages men to take advantage of this opportunity for essential health checks. Staying informed and vigilant about screenings can make a significant difference in long-term well-being. The News Stream, powered by Seaboard Networks, delivering smarter radio.

0: news on KU are provided in part by the students and staff of Kutztown University Radio. I'm Mike Greggs. The memory of Elric J. Ensderby, celebrated timber framer and prolific historian of early American vernacular architecture, will be honored through the establishment of the Elric J. Ensderby Archive as part of the permanent collection of the library and archives at the Pennsylvania German Cultural Heritage Center at KU. The Ensderby and Gwazda family, including Elric's sister, Debbie Ensderby Gwazda, her husband, Ed, and sons Farley, Henry, and Chester, have agreed to honor Elric and his legacy by donating his extensive archives to the Pennsylvania German Cultural Heritage Center at Kutztown University, a leading center for the study of colonial and early American architecture in the Mid-Atlantic region. This donation is intended both to celebrate Elric's contributions to architectural history and preservation, and to ensure that these unique materials will be organized, preserved, and made available to the public. Debbie Gwazda reflected on her brother's legacy, saying, quote, "Elric understood the value of preserving a record of the way that people who settled in this area in the 18th and 19th centuries approached construction through the cultural traditions of their home countries. He was a keen student of architectural history, so he understood better than most the context of framing and decorative styles." We check news hourly here on the Radio Voice, KUR.
1: From Quality Radio Productions, it's another hour of relaxing instrumentals. It's Something Beautiful. I'm Jake Longwell, opening the hour with the 101 Strings Orchestra and their rendition of Autumn Leaves.

John Fox and the orchestra with a huge hit for Gilbert O'Sullivan, Claire. Billy Vaughan prior to that with He'll Have to Go. Percy Faith with some Latin sounds, it was Chico Bolero. Sophisticated Lady from the Boston Pops before that. Gino Vanelli's Living Inside Myself from Pat Valentino. Lizzie was performed by Richard Clayderman and James Last. We also heard from Hill Bowen and the orchestra back there, Make Believe. Cyril Onadell asking the question, Didn't We? And the 101 Strings at the top with Autumn Leaves. You are listening to Something Beautiful. I'm Jake Longwell. If you want to get in touch, the email address is qualityradioproductions@gmail.com and our website, qualityradioproductions.blogspot.com. 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Paul Mariatt and the orchestra getting our second and final set of the hour underway, and their rendition of the theme from Love Story.

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I'm Kennedy Collins. Voters in Washington, D.C. are heading to the polls today to choose candidates for mayor and congressional delegate. This primary marks the first time in a generation that residents will vote for both offices in the same election. With current Mayor Muriel Bowser not seeking re-election, Democratic contenders Janice Lewis-George and Kenyon McDuffie are vying for her position. Republican Denise Rosato is running unopposed for the congressional delegate role. This election also introduces ranked choice voting for the first time. Gas prices, groceries, and airline fares spiked during the Iran war, but experts caution that relief for consumers may take time. Despite a recent drop in oil prices to around $80 a barrel, it will take weeks for these changes to filter through to the market. Economists suggest the conflict has left the global economy worse off, with higher costs persisting for fuel, food, and other essentials. The News Stream, powered by Seaboard Networks, delivering smarter radio.

0: KUR, provided in part by the students and staff of KUR. I'm Mike Reggs. Kutztown University's Rock Ensemble 1 has been honored as the undergraduate college winner in the Blues Pop Rock Group category of the 2026 Downbeat Magazine Student Music Awards. The Downbeat Student Music Awards are considered the most prestigious awards in jazz education, recognizing the nation's top music programs. This is the 11th Student Music Award for KU's commercial music program in the last 10 years. The commercial music program at KU features several large rock ensembles consisting of horns, background singers, and rhythm sections, two large jazz ensembles featuring big bands in the style of Count Basie, and a large Latin ensemble. More than 130 students audition each semester for participation in these ensembles. Quote, "This award shows the strength and scope of the commercial music program at KU," said Dr. Kevin Jost, professor of music. "KU continues to be one of the nation's top programs for quality, creativity, and success." The Downbeat Student Music Awards recognize the top jazz ensembles at the undergraduate and graduate levels. Nine judges evaluate the participating groups based on several performance criteria, including overall sound, proper interpretation, improvisation, creativity, intonation, phrasing, and dynamics. The honorees are selected from a competitive pool in which winners must demonstrate a distinct voice in addition to technical proficiency. We check news right here on the radio voice of Kutztown University, KUR. I'm Mike Reggs.
1: 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Welcome to another hour of relaxing instrumentals. This is Something Beautiful.

Alan Charles and the orchestra with A Cottage for Sale. Percy Faith with Non Dimenticar. The London Symphony Orchestra, She's Out of My Life. Paul Weston and his orchestra with East of the Sun. The Romantic Strings gave us their rendition of It's Impossible before that. Gordon Langford with Body and Soul. John Sabara and his orchestra, You Will Never Know. Norm Geller and his rendition of You Don't Bring Me Flowers. And at the top of the set, Percy Faith once again with My Love. You are listening to an hour of easy listening instrumentals. It's Something Beautiful. I'm Jake Longwell. 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

I'm Kennedy Collins. A 6.7 magnitude earthquake hit Indonesia's Sulawesi Island on Tuesday, shaking the city of Palu. Residents experienced strong tremors for over a minute, prompting evacuations in several hospitals. Damage has been reported, but no casualties have been confirmed yet. Aftershocks followed, with the strongest measuring 5.2. Fortunately, there is no tsunami risk. Indonesia is known for its seismic activity, and many in the region still remember the deadly quake that struck Palu in 2018. Voters in Washington, D.C. are heading to the polls today to choose candidates from mayor and congressional delegate. This primary marks the first time in a generation that residents will vote for both offices in the same election. With current mayor Muriel Bowser not seeking re-election, Democratic contenders Janice Lewis-George and Kenyon McDuffie are vying for her position. Republican Denise Rosato is running unopposed for the congressional delegate role. This election

0: news on KUR provided in part by the students and staff of Kutztown University Radio. I'm Mike Greggs. The memory of Elric J. Ensderby, celebrated timber framer and prolific historian of early American vernacular architecture, will be honored through the establishment of the Elric J. Ensderby Archive as part of the permanent collection of the library and archives at the Pennsylvania German Cultural Heritage Center at KU. The Ensderby and Gwazda family, including Elric's sister, Debbie Ensderby Gwazda, her husband, Ed, and sons Farley, Henry, and Chester, have agreed to honor Elric and his legacy by donating his extensive archives to the Pennsylvania German Cultural Heritage Center at Kutztown University, a leading center for the study of colonial and early American architecture in the Mid-Atlantic region. This donation is intended both to celebrate Elric's contributions to architectural history and preservation, and to ensure that these unique materials will be organized, preserved, and made available to the public. Debbie Gwazda reflected on her brother's legacy, saying, quote, "Elric understood the value of preserving a record of the way that people who settled in this area in the 18th and 19th centuries approached construction through the cultural traditions of their home countries. He was a keen student of architectural history, so he understood better than most the context of framing and decorative styles." We check news hourly here on the Radio Voice, KUR.
1: From Quality Radio Productions, it's Something Beautiful. I'm Jake Longwell. Welcome to another hour of Light and Easy Favorites. Getting the program underway with the Broadway String Orchestra and their rendition of Chances Are.

Those are the Strings of Paris with Ebb Tide. Cara Mia from the 101 Strings before that. Jazz vocals from Anaïs Reynaud in the set as well. Anaïs is part of a new generation of singers keeping the jazz and Great American Songbook traditions alive. We heard When Lights Are Low. Lorendo Almeida on guitar and the Fifth Dimension's Up, Up and Away before that, as well as Stella by Starlight from Norm Geller and his orchestra. All or Nothing at All from John Fox, as well as You Don't Have to Be a Star from Frank Chaxfield. Michael Forster at the piano with his rendition of the theme from Chariots of Fire. That was, of course, a hit for Vangelis back in the early 80s. And we began the set and also the hour with Chances Are from the Broadway String Orchestra. It's an hour of light and easy favorites. It's Something Beautiful. I'm Jake Longwell. If you'd like to get in touch with the program, the email address is qualityradioproductions@gmail.com and our website, qualityradioproductions.blogspot.com. If you'd like the playlist or streaming audio for this episode, it's Something Beautiful, program 2505. Richard Heyman and his orchestra getting our final set of the hour underway with I'll Never Love This Way Again.

0: That's trumpeter Bobby Hackett and his orchestra, and a rather exotic rendition of If He Walked Into My Life. We also heard from the Golden Gate Strings, I'm Not Your Stepping Stone, British pianist George.
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I'm Kennedy Collins. A 6.7 magnitude earthquake hit Indonesia's Sulawesi Island on Tuesday, shaking the city of Palu. Residents experienced strong tremors for over a minute, prompting evacuations in several hospitals. Damage has been reported, but no casualties have been confirmed yet. Aftershocks followed, with the strongest measuring 5.2. Fortunately, there is no tsunami risk. Indonesia is known for its seismic activity, and many in the region still remember the deadly quake that struck Palu in 2018. Voters in Washington, D.C. are heading to the polls today to choose candidates for mayor and congressional delegate. This primary marks the first time in a generation that residents will vote for both offices in the same election. With current Mayor Muriel Bowser not seeking re-election, Democratic contenders Janice Lewis-George and Kenyon McDuffie are vying for her position. Republican Denise Rosato is running unopposed for the congressional delegate role.

0: brought by the students and staff of Kutztown University Radio. I'm Mike Reggs. 2,098 students have been named to the Spring 2026 Dean's List at Kutztown University. To be eligible for the Dean's List, an undergraduate student must be registered for at least 12 credits and have a minimum grade point average of 3.60. Students who have requested privacy under FERPA were not listed. You can see the full 2026 Dean's List by going to our Kutztown University Radio Facebook page and scrolling back to a post we made on June 10. Congratulations to the students on the Spring 2026 Dean's List. In other campus news, the Kutztown University Council of Trustees has approved its new slate of officers, highlighting the council's June 2026 board meeting. Kevin Harden Jr., Esquire of the class of 07, was elected chair, while Phillips Armstrong of the class of 1971 was elected vice chair, and Sandy Green elected secretary to two-year terms beginning July 1st. In other business, the KU Council of Trustees approved the meeting minutes from April, approved internship agreements with various institutions, approved school-based internship agreements with Owen J. Roberts School District in Pottstown, Phillipsburg School District in Phillipsburg, Southern Lehigh School District in Center Valley, String Theory Schools in Philadelphia, Phoenixville Area School District in Phoenixville, Wissahickon School District in Ambler, and Lancaster-Lebanon IU 13. We check news hourly on KUR.
1: From Quality Radio Productions, it's another hour of relaxing instrumentals. It's Something Beautiful. I'm Jake Longwell. Opening the hour with musical impressions of Italy from the Bruno Bertone Sound Orchestra. Here is Birritis.

The music of Antonio Carlos Jobim, as played by Percy Faith and his orchestra, Wave. Henry Mancini before that with Girl Talk, and I really liked the jazz arrangement of that piece, particularly the piano-bass interaction at the end. Of course, Henry Mancini was no stranger to jazz and jazz arranging. Robert Farnon before that with Together, Ronnie Aldrich, and a huge hit for Paul Mauriat in 1968, Love is Blue. Manuel gave us Sailing. The music of Michel Legrand, as performed by Peter Briner in the orchestra before that, What Are You Doing the Rest of Your Life? The theme from Superman, from Mantovani and the orchestra. And at the top, Piritis, from the Bruno Bertone Sound Orchestra. You are listening to an hour of easy listening instrumentals. It's Something Beautiful. I'm Jake Longwell, presenting orchestral arrangements of music from Broadway, the movies, the Great American Songbook, and more. 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Andre Kostolanitz gets our final set of the hour underway, The Way We Were.

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I'm Kennedy Collins. Ukrainian drone attacks on Moscow reached a 9th consecutive day, with dozens targeting the city overnight. Damage was reported at a major oil refinery, but no casualties occurred. Moscow's mayor confirmed the largest number of intercepted drones since mid-May. This came just a day after a significant Russian strike on Kyiv that killed 5. Ukrainian President Zelensky claimed the refinery damage resulted from their long-range strikes, emphasizing the ongoing conflict continues to escalate. An Air Force B-52 bomber crashed shortly after takeoff at Edwards Air Force Base in California on Monday. Emergency crews responded promptly to the scene, and the situation is still developing. The B-52, a long-range bomber in service since the 1950s, plays a key role in U.S. military operations. Further updates will be provided as new information emerges. The News Stream, powered by Seaboard Networks, delivering smarter radio.

0: on KUR provided in part by the students and staff of Kutztown University Radio. I'm Mike Reggs. The All-In Campus Democracy Challenge has recognized the colleges and universities that have earned the highly established Action Plan Seal of Recognition, and this includes Kutztown University. All In has developed this seal of recognition for higher education institutions with strong action plans to increase nonpartisan democratic engagement by promoting civic learning, political engagement, and college student voter participation. Action plan strength is determined by reviewing campus action plans with the Strengthening American Democracy Action Planning Rubric. In other news, across Pennsylvania, school districts are facing critical shortages of certified special education teachers impacting students who rely on specialized support to thrive. Kutztown University is taking action to address this need with the launch of an accelerated tuition-free certification pathway designed to prepare more highly qualified educators faster. The new initiative, called ASPIRE, Accelerated Special Education Program for In-Service Resident Educators, enables certified teachers and recent graduates who have passed student teaching to earn their PK through 12 special education add-on certification in just 15 months. Kutztown University is among a select group of institutions in Pennsylvania leading innovative state-supported efforts to reimagine educator preparation, removing financial barriers, accelerating pathways, and directly responding to workforce shortages in high-need areas. We check news hourly on KUR.
1: 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It's Something Beautiful. I'm Jake Longwell. Opening the program with the guitar artistry of Tony Mottola and his rendition of Here I Am.

That's one from Caravelli and the Orchestra, Only Yesterday. The Midland Orchestra ahead of that with The Sweetest Sounds, as well as John Fox with the Stephen Bishop classic, On and On. Music from the Beatles songbook before that is played by Brazilian guitar master Lorindo Almeida. That was, of course, Michelle. Frank Chatsfield gave us Nice and Easy prior to that. The Motown classic Ain't Nothing Like the Real Thing from Lex de Azevedo at the piano. We also heard from Irish flute master James Galway and the music of Chicago. That was, of course, If You Leave Me Now. The Kenny Rogers classic, The Gambler, as played by country pianist Floyd Kramer. And up at the top, Tony Mottola on guitar with Here I Am. You are listening to an hour of relaxing instrumentals. It's Something Beautiful. I'm Jake Longwell. If you'd like to get in touch with the program, you can do so by email. 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We'll begin our final set of the hour with Marty Gold and his orchestra. Here is Manhattan.

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I'm Kennedy Collins. A deal has been reached to permanently close a long-standing animal testing facility. This decision will also lead to the relocation of nearly 500 beagles that were housed there. The move marks a significant step in efforts to end animal testing practices in the region. A 6.7 magnitude earthquake hit Indonesia's Sulawesi Island on Tuesday, shaking the city of Palu. Residents experienced strong tremors for over a minute, prompting evacuations in several hospitals. Damage has been reported, but no casualties have been confirmed yet. Aftershocks followed, with the strongest measuring 5.2. Fortunately, there is no tsunami risk. Indonesia is known for its seismic activity, and many in the region still remember the deadly quake that struck Palu in 2018. The news stream, powered by Seaboard Networks, delivering smarter radio.

News on KUR provided in part by the students and staff of Kutztown University Radio. I'm Mike Greggs. The memory of Elric J. Ensderby, celebrated timber framer and prolific historian of early American vernacular architecture, will be honored through the establishment of the Elric J. Ensderby Archive as part of the permanent collection of the library and archives at the Pennsylvania German Cultural Heritage Center at KU. The Ensderby and Gwazda family, including Elric's sister, Debbie Ensderby Gwazda, her husband, Ed, and sons Farley, Henry, and Chester, have agreed to honor Elric and his legacy by donating his extensive archives to the Pennsylvania German Cultural Heritage Center at Kutztown University, a leading center for the study of colonial and early American architecture in the Mid-Atlantic region. This donation is intended both to celebrate Elric's contributions to architectural history and preservation, and to ensure that these unique materials will be organized, preserved, and made available to the public. Debbie Gwazda reflected on her brother's legacy, saying, quote, "Elric understood the value of preserving a record of the way that people who settled in this area in the 18th and 19th centuries approached construction through the cultural traditions of their home countries. He was a keen student of architectural history, so he understood better than most the context of framing and decorative styles." We check news hourly here on the Radio Voice KUR.

The second and third of the dance episodes from On the Town by Leonard Bernstein, with the composer conducting the New York Philharmonic. This is American Landscapes, and I'm Michael Campion. I really appreciate you being here. Mark Mellets describes his work Discrete Structures as a set of connected miniatures, each sharing musical material and each movement completing each other. Sometimes they complete a movement that has already happened. Sometimes they complete it before it even begins. I wanted to create a sound world that connected to itself almost serendipitously, creating connections throughout the work. Serendipity can sometimes be joyous or can sometimes give pause. Events happen seemingly on their own, but often have an impact from moment to moment, measure to measure. This is flutist Lena Andronovska and pianist Alex Raineri performing movements 1 through 5 from Discrete Structures by Mark Mellets.

Movements 1 through 5 from Discrete Structures by Mark Mellits, performed by pianist Alex Raineri and flutist Lena Andronovska. This is American Landscapes. I really appreciate your company. I'm Michael Campion. When composer James M. Stevenson was 9 or 10, he first heard Adolph Bud Herseth, the principal trumpeter with the Chicago Symphony for many years. It was one of the experiences that led him to play the trumpet. He listened to every Herseth recording he could get his hands on, and that helped him develop his talent. He later had a chance to meet Bud when they played a round of golf together. In 2013, Bud Herseth died, and it was the inspiration for Stevenson's next work. Commissioned to write a piece for the next International Trumpet Guild conference, he decided to write a work in honor of Bud. The composer picks up the story. The Storyteller comes from an article written about Bud, an article I recall reading while a teenager. It describes how Bud didn't just play the trumpet. He told a story with every note he played. I endeavored, through the course of this piece, to tell Bud's story as best I could. There are subtle references to many of the famous orchestral trumpet excerpts that I listened to him play the most. Of course, the tearjerker is saved for the end, with a solo offstage trumpet hearkening, as if Bud himself, one last time. Here is The Storyteller by James M. Stevenson with trumpeter Mary Elizabeth Bowden and the Chicago Youth Symphony Orchestra under the direction of Alan Tinkham.

0: That was trumpeter Mary Elizabeth Bowden performing The Storyteller by James M. Stevenson. Alan Tinkham conducted the Chicago Youth Symphony Orchestra on American Landscapes. I'm Michael Campion. I really hope you're enjoying it.
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0: I'm Michael Campion, and you're listening to American Landscapes. The Universal monster movies from the 1930s and 40s have been favorites of horror fans for years. From Frankenstein to The Creature from the Black Lagoon and beyond, they've been scaring people for years. I can't say that I like them all, but there are quite a few I still return to every once in a while. One of my favorites is The Wolfman from 1941, starring Lon Chaney Jr. and Claude Rains. The atmospheric score is by Frank Skinner. Larry Talbot returns to his ancestral home in Wales and reconciles with his estranged father. While walking home through the wood, Larry is bitten by a werewolf who passes the curse on to him. A man during the day, Talbot transforms into a werewolf under the full moon, prowling the countryside and killing anyone he encounters. The constable and local citizens hunt him, while Larry's father, Sir John, refuses to believe it. Here are the main title and Wolfbane from the score for the 1941 horror classic The Wolfman, with music by Frank Skinner. The Moscow Symphony Orchestra is conducted by William Stromberg.

Two cues from the score for the 1941 horror classic from Universal, The Wolfman by Frank Skinner. That was the Moscow Symphony Orchestra, directed by William Stromberg. I'm Michael Campion. Thanks so much for being here for American Landscapes this week. Dave Brubeck is a household name. Even to people who are not fans of jazz, at least some of his music is familiar. As a pianist and composer, Brubeck traveled the world establishing a music and a style that are legendary. According to pianist John Salmon, Dave Brubeck's nocturnes are small lyrical pieces that can be played by children and savored by adults. Longing, tenderness, and nostalgia are the predominant themes, linking them to Chopin's nocturnes. Both composers explore the mystery and melancholy that take over after dark, the nocturne's time to flower. Many of these nocturnes contain familiar or even famous themes. Here are Chorale, Upstage Rumba, Bluette, and Quiet as the Moon, played by John Salmon.

Four of the Nocturnes for Piano by Dave Brubeck, performed by John Salmon. You're listening to American Landscapes, and I appreciate your company. Thanks for joining me. I'm Michael Campion. Felix Borowski was born in 1872 in northern England. He moved to Chicago in 1896 with a letter of recommendation from no less a composer than Edvard Grieg. He became the music critic for the Chicago Tribune. Later, he taught at the Chicago Musical College, which is now part of Roosevelt University, and after that, he taught at Northwestern University. We're going to hear his Suite Rococo, inspired by the French Baroque. The movements are Caprice Pompadour, Dance Air, and Passipede. This is the Gowanus Arts Ensemble, conducted by Ruben Blundell.

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I'm Jack Sullivan. A woman was killed in Texas during severe flooding on Monday, with her car found downstream after she called 911 for help. Flooding is affecting much of the South, with over 17 million people on flood watch from Texas to Mississippi. Major cities like San Antonio and Houston are seeing stalled vehicles due to high waters, while Louisiana is facing water rescues and building flooding. The threat for flash flooding will continue in the coming days. A 6.7 magnitude earthquake hit Indonesia's Sulawesi Island on Tuesday, shaking the city of Palu. Residents experienced strong tremors for over a minute, prompting evacuations in several hospitals. Damage has been reported, but no casualties have been confirmed yet. Aftershocks followed, with the strongest measuring 5.2. Fortunately, there is no tsunami risk. Indonesia is known for its seismic activity, and many in the region still remember the deadly quake that struck Palu in 2018. The news stream, powered by Seaboard Networks, delivering smarter radio.

KU are provided in part by the students and staff of Kutztown University Radio. I'm Mike Reggs. 2,098 students have been named to the Spring 2026 Dean's List at Kutztown University. To be eligible for the Dean's List, an undergraduate student must be registered for at least 12 credits and have a minimum grade point average of 3.60. Students who have requested privacy under FERPA were not listed. You can see the full 2026 Dean's List by going to our Kutztown University Radio Facebook page and scrolling back to a post we made on June 10. Congratulations to the students on the Spring 2026 Dean's List. In other campus news, the Kutztown University Council of Trustees has approved its new slate of officers, highlighting the council's June 2026 board meeting. Kevin Hardin Jr., Esquire of the class of 07, was elected chair, while Phillips Armstrong of the class of 1971 was elected vice chair, and Sandy Green elected secretary to two-year terms beginning July 1st. In other business, the KU Council of Trustees approved the meeting minutes from April, approved internship agreements with various institutions, approved school-based internship agreements with Owen J. Roberts School District in Pottstown, Phillipsburg School District in Phillipsburg, Southern Lehigh School District in Center Valley, String Theory Schools in Philadelphia, Phoenixville Area School District in Phoenixville, Wissahickon School District in Ambler, and Lancaster-Lebanon IU 13. We check news hourly on KUR.

some of Alexandre Desplat's Academy Award-winning score to the 2008 film The Curious Case of Benjamin Button. The F. Scott Fitzgerald short story explores time, youth, and mortality. Screenplay writer Eric Roth adapted and updated the famous story. The movie version still preserves Fitzgerald's wry questions about how age and identity affects the way we live our lives, and the importance of both. What makes a movie great entertainment? The storyline? The dialogue? The actors? Maybe the special effects? Being able to relate to the characters and their challenges is also a major ingredient of that recipe. Case in point, Back to the Future from 1985.

Marty McFly is an ordinary 1980s guitar-playing, skateboard-riding kid. His parents are hopelessly nerdy. His siblings are losers. School is boring, and the principal has a grudge against him. His best friend, Doc Brown, is a mad scientist. When Brown accidentally sends Marty back in time to when his parents were teenagers, you've got the setup for an utterly charming film. It's perfectly written, for laughs, if not for great science, and it simply makes you feel good. If you were a teen in the mid-1950s or mid-1980s, you're definitely going to relate to it. If you weren't, well, hop in your time-traveling DeLorean and set the flux capacitor for fun. Alan Silvestri wrote the memorable score.

0: some music from 1985's Back to the Future, composed by Alan Silvestri. The film launched multiple sequels and launched Michael J. Fox into international stardom. Now, a generation or so later, it's just as much fun to watch, especially if your parents were teenagers in the 80s. Movies based on books are always popular, and their cinematic recreations stand the test of time as great stories. P.L. Travers' famous book about a magical nanny, Mary Poppins, was first published in 1934. It has remained a perennial favorite for children and, no doubt, for nannies ever since. She resisted turning her creation into a movie, however, and didn't like it when Disney did make it. Everyone else, though, seemed to love it. Musicals were all the rage in the 1960s, and Mary Poppins had some of the most beloved stars, if the worst accents, with Julie Andrews and Dick Van Dyke. The legendary Sherman brothers, Richard and Robert, wrote the whimsical score.
1: Jim, Jiminy, Jim, Jiminy, Jim, Jim, Cheree, a sweep is as lucky can be. Jim, Jim.

but life has been strung. You might think a sweep's on the bottom most rung, though I spends me time in the ashes and smoke. In this old wide world, there's no happier bloke. Chim chiminy, chim chiminy, chim chim chiree. A sweep is as lucky can be. Chim chiminy, chim chiminy, chim chim chiree. Good luck, we're off when I shake hands with you.

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There's things off in shadow and off way in light. On the rooftops of London, cool, what a sight.

some music from the 1964 musical Mary Poppins, penned by Richard and Robert Sherman. The story of the magical nanny remains popular for many reasons: the music, the animation, and the beloved actors. On a personal note, it is one of my favorites too. The Oscar-nominated actress Hermione Baddeley played Ellen, the maid to the Banks family, in the film. In real life, I was Hermione's valet and driver when I first arrived in Hollywood. She took me in when I had nowhere else to go, and she was kind and generous and supportive. In other words, practically perfect in every way. Let's look at another film based on a wildly popular book, this one from the horror genre turned comedy. In 1974, director Mel Brooks made Young Frankenstein, filmed entirely in black and white. It spoofed the Mary Shelley story, the characters, and the genre to great effect. Peter Boyle played the monster. Marty Feldman was Igor. That's Igor. And Gene Wilder portrayed the grandson of the infamous Victor Frankenstein. Oh, sorry, that's Frankenstein. The film features a period score by Brooks' longtime composer, John Morris.

Transylvania Lullaby, composed by John Morris for Mel Brooks' Young Frankenstein from 1974. It's a perfect comedy with great casting, unforgettable one-liners, and a great score. According to Hollywood legend, on the last day of filming, Mel Brooks found Gene Wilder scribbling in a corner of the studio. "I've got some more ideas for scenes," Wilder said. Mel put a hand on his shoulder and said, "It's over, Gene. We're done." Wilder replied, "But Mel, I don't want it to end." You just might feel the same way too. I'm Edmund Stone, creator, host, and producer of The Score. Today, we're celebrating 20 years of The Score with this, the fourth of a five-part series I call Must See Cinema. We love a mystery. The genre has found a very happy home in film. The first mystery was The Murders in the Rue Morgue, written by Edgar Allan Poe in 1841. This established the prototype of the brilliant, eccentric amateur detective who solves mysteries through deductive reasoning. We've been hooked on whodunits ever since. Rian Johnson wrote and directed Knives Out in 2019, an ensemble film of wildly charismatic actors led by Daniel Craig as the gentleman detective Benoit Blanc. A mystery writer is celebrating his 80th birthday amongst his dreadful children and grandchildren, who have all been living off of and sometimes embezzling the fortune he amassed through his successful writing career. He's found dead the next morning. Everyone has a motive, an opportunity, and a means. Watching Daniel Craig as Blanc sort through the web of lies to unravel the case would make Poe smile. Nathan Johnson wrote The Score.

some of the soundtrack from the first Benoit Blanc detective film, Knives Out, from 2019, composed by Nathan Johnson. The film is a wonderful detective story with extremely engaging characters and actors. Writer-director Ryan Johnson said that one of his greatest challenges in making this movie was to convince studio executives that the genre wasn't antiquated. Knives Out revitalized whodunits. It's to die for. Guillermo del Toro is a master of his craft. He is a true auteur with a hands-on approach to exquisite production design carved straight from his fertile imagination. His 2006 film, Pan's Labyrinth, is a masterpiece. It juxtaposes the harsh brutality of war with the gothic fairy tale lair of the labyrinth. Every scene is meticulously constructed with an attention to detail that confounds the senses. The viewer is left to wonder if the story's young heroine, Ophelia, is imagining the labyrinth and the formidable tasks imposed by Pan as a metaphor for the war, or is experiencing it in reality. Javier Navarrete wrote the score.

Music by Javier Navarrete from the 2006 Guillermo del Toro film Pan's Labyrinth. The music, the blending of fairy tale horror with the real horrors of war, and the exquisite sets make this movie worth watching several times. The core lesson of the film, that disobedience in the face of tyranny is a virtue and maintaining one's morality and empathy is the ultimate triumph, make Pan's Labyrinth even more relevant today than when it came out 20 years ago. Still to come on the score, enjoy works from the delightful animated film Coco, Rob Reiner's classic tale The Princess Bride, and more. Thank you for joining me in this, the fourth of a five-part celebration of the 20th anniversary of the show, Must See Cinema. Amazing entertainment. I hope you're enjoying this episode. If you are, then please like and share it with family and friends on your favorite social media. You can also send me your comments directly at Edmund, that's E-D-M-U-N-D, at thescore.org. I'd love to hear from you. 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

When Frank Herbert penned his epic novel Dune in 1965, it struggled commercially, but was critically celebrated in the science fiction community, winning the prestigious Hugo Award and the inaugural Nebula Award. Since then, Dune has grown into one of the best-selling and most influential science fiction novels in history. Its cinematic journey, however, has been fraught with challenges. The complex tale that spans years and galaxies was considered unfilmable. In 2021, director Denis Villeneuve changed that. The story of Paul Atreides, who would become a leader of planets, was given stunning world-building and scale. The almost mystical eco-messaging of the film is painfully relevant today. Villeneuve brought together an exceptional cast. The pounding, atmospheric, Oscar-winning score by Hans Zimmer used unique instrumentation to create an otherworldly viewing experience that demands to be heard in a theater. Let's sample some of that now.

Hans Zimmer's ethereal music to Dune from 2021. Brilliantly directed, designed, cast and scored, the movie is must-see entertainment for fans of the books, or fans of extraordinary filmmaking. Another movie that created its own astonishing world is Black Panther from 2018. Based on the comic books, the movie imbued the characters with depth, ditching cliches and donning outstanding costumes and dazzling special effects. The mystical land of Wakanda is made real, a place that is both supremely sophisticated and futuristic, while also honoring a rich past filled with tradition and lore. The film garnered a jaw-dropping 280 industry nominations and 115 wins, including 3 Oscars, Best Production Design, Best Costume Design, and Best Original Score for Ludwig Göransson.

Oscar-winning music by Ludwig Göransson to Black Panther from 2018. Göransson immersed himself in West African musical traditions to write a score that captured the sound of Wakanda. He traveled to Senegal to collaborate with local musicians like Baba Mal. His score combined the authentic African rhythms and traditional instruments such as talking drums and the Fula flute with a 92-piece Western orchestra and a 40-member choir. There is much more to Black Panther than any other superhero film, and it can be enjoyed again and again. I'm Edmund Stone, creator, host, and producer of The Score. Today, it's part four of our five-part celebration of two decades of this program, with films that are amazing entertainment. Pixar prides itself on storytelling over technology. One of its most vibrant films, both in style and in story, is Coco from 2017. The tone and outlook of the film is refreshing and engaging. It's about Miguel, a music-loving boy whose family has banned music from their lives ever since his great-great-grandfather apparently abandoned his wife and little girl, Coco, to follow his dreams of stardom. Miguel just wants to play his guitar and ends up in the land of the dead and has to find his way out while solving a family mystery along the way. Based on Mexican folklore and the traditions surrounding the Day of the Dead, it's packed with skeletons galore, stunning color palettes, and a fantastic score by Michael Giacchino.

That was Crossing the Marigold Bridge and Department of Family Reunions from Michael Giacchino's score to 2017's Coco. Giacchino sought authenticity in the music and crafted one of his most sprightly scores for this touching and funny film. As a fan of movies and their music, you've likely seen the next film on this lineup of amazing entertainment. If you haven't, then allow me to quote the character of Grandfather as he gives his grandson some of the highlights. It's filled with fencing, fighting, torture, revenge, giants, monsters, chases, escapes, true love, and miracles. It's one of the finest films ever crafted by Rob Reiner, based on one of the most popular children's books of our time, The Princess Bride by William Goldman. Mark Knopfler wrote the score.

some of Mark Knopfler's music to the beloved film The Princess Bride from 1987. It's a charming, witty story that never fails to bring a smile and lift the spirit. I suggest you watch it as many times as you wish. And speaking of lifting the spirit, the Pixar film Up will raise your spirits and more. Carl Fredrickson, the cranky

The old man whom we meet in the opening scene is about to be carted off to a retirement home, but he has other plans. Having been a balloon man all his life, he has decided to hitch his house to thousands of helium-filled balloons and float off to Paradise Falls, a place he and his beloved late wife Ellie yearn to go all their lives. Russell, a tenacious young wilderness scout, is inadvertently whisked away with Carl and his house, and the pair run into all kinds of adventures, colorful creatures, and dastardly villains. The audience is gently given meaningful life lessons, such as don't wait for someday, embrace unexpected connections, and it's never too late. Michael Giacchino created a score with themes and motifs in the great tradition of composers, from Korngold to Williams.

0: From the beautiful waltz that depicts Carl and Ellie's life together to the sinister overtones of the villain, all the music in Up, created by Michael Giacchino in 2009, paints the kind of musical picture that can be enjoyed on its own, the hallmark of all great film soundtracks. And accompanied by the dazzling Pixar animation, it's a perfect combination for a perfect film. You've just heard music from a few of the films I personally consider must-see cinema, amazing entertainment. There are thousands of wonderful films out there, films that can make you laugh and cry, that stir the soul and send the spirit soaring. If you've already seen them, you know how the arts of movie making and movie music can make not just amazing entertainment, but amazing memories that you may want to visit again and again. If you haven't seen these films, then you have some real treats ahead of you. Thanks for joining me on this cinematic adventure as we celebrate 20 years of the score. Let's do this again, soon.
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I'm Jack Sullivan. President Trump announced that a deal with Iran will be signed on Friday following a recent U.S.-Iran ceasefire and failed peace talks. The International Maritime Organization's Secretary General called this agreement a crucial step for maritime safety and the evacuation of stranded seafarers. Meanwhile, Israel's National Security Minister stated that the country will not withdraw from occupied territory, emphasizing Israel's independence and ongoing military presence in the region. The FBI has disrupted an alleged plot targeting the UFC Freedom 250 fight at the White House. Five individuals have been arrested and are currently in custody. This story is still developing, and we will bring you updates as we learn more. Stay tuned for continuous coverage of breaking news and live events. 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

0: on KUR, provided in part by the students and staff of KUR. I'm Mike Reggs. Kutztown University's Rock Ensemble 1 has been honored as the undergraduate college winner in the Blues Pop Rock Group category of the 2026 Downbeat Magazine Student Music Awards. The Downbeat Student Music Awards are considered the most prestigious awards in jazz education, recognizing the nation's top music programs. This is the 11th Student Music Award for KU's commercial music program in the last 10 years. The commercial music program at KU features several large rock ensembles consisting of horns, background singers, and rhythm sections, two large jazz ensembles featuring big bands in the style of Count Basie, and a large Latin ensemble. More than 130 students audition each semester for participation in these ensembles. Quote, "This award shows the strength and scope of the commercial music program at KU," said Dr. Kevin Jost, professor of music. "KU continues to be one of the nation's top programs for quality, creativity, and success." The Downbeat Student Music Awards recognize the top jazz ensembles at the undergraduate and graduate levels. Nine judges evaluate the participating groups based on several performance criteria, including overall sound, proper interpretation, improvisation, creativity, intonation, phrasing, and dynamics. The honorees are selected from a competitive pool in which winners must demonstrate a distinct voice in addition to technical proficiency. We check news right here on the radio voice of Kutztown University, KUR. I'm Mike Reggs.
1: First week of June. It highlights Nepal's efforts to maintain ties with both neighbouring powers. The South Asian country's Communist Party-led coalition government suffered a crushing defeat in general elections in March, presenting a challenge for Beijing. China's top diplomat Wang Yi in a statement said, "China has always placed Nepal at the forefront of its neighbourhood diplomacy." During his visit to Delhi, Kanal said Nepal was free from the political baggage of the past and ready to improve ties with India. Rebecca Bunden, Mumbai.
2: And 8 people have died after a US B-52 bomber crashed in California. The incident occurred shortly after takeoff on a routine test mission. From bureaus worldwide, this is FSN.
3: Buenas noches, desde los estudios de KBBF, la primera estación comunitaria bilingüe en los Estados Unidos. 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Cada semana a esta hora exploramos la cultura musical de España y Latinoamérica. 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
4: Los judíos fueron expulsados de España en 1492 y de Portugal en 1506. 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The Jews were expelled from Spain in 1492 and from Portugal in 1506. Nevertheless, Sephardic song saw an extraordinary expansion before their expulsion. The Romancero, which gathers together Spanish romances, contains numerous archaic texts whose melodies are rich and varied. This one is called Por ahí pasó un caballero, a knight passed by here. The soprano is Montserrat Figueres with Hesperion 20, directed by Jordi Savall.

0: La fantasia de Carmen de Pablo de Sarasate fue interpretada por Itzhak Perlman en el violín con la Orquesta Filarmónica de Nueva York, dirigida por Zubin Mehta. The Carmen Fantasy by Pablo de Sarasate was performed by Itzhak Perlman.
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I'm Jack Sullivan. Pizza Hut is being sold for a total of $2.7 billion by its parent company, Yum Brands. The private equity firm Long Range Capital is acquiring Pizza Hut for about $1.5 billion, excluding the mainland China business, which will be bought by Yum China Holdings for roughly $1.2 billion. Yum Brands began exploring options for the chain last November due to declining sales. Both deals are expected to close in the third quarter. A tech-savvy dad became an internet sensation after going on a wild chase to recover his daughter's stolen phone. His adventure led him into the city's sewer system, capturing the attention of social media users everywhere. This unexpected quest showcases the lengths people will go for family, and it certainly made a splash online. Stay tuned for more updates on this viral story. The News Stream, powered by Seaboard Networks, delivering smarter radio.

0: news on KUR provided in part by the students and staff of Kutztown University Radio. I'm Mike Reggs. The All-In Campus Democracy Challenge has recognized the colleges and universities that have earned the highly established Action Plan seal of recognition, and this includes Kutztown University. All In has developed this seal of recognition for higher education institutions with strong action plans to increase nonpartisan democratic engagement by promoting civic learning, political engagement, and college student voter participation. Action plan strength is determined by reviewing campus action plans with the Strengthening American Democracy Action Planning Rubric. In other news, across Pennsylvania, school districts are facing critical shortages of certified special education teachers impacting students who rely on specialized support to thrive. Kutztown University is taking action to address this need with the launch of an accelerated tuition-free certification pathway designed to prepare more highly qualified educators faster. The new initiative, called ASPIRE, Accelerated Special Education Program for In-Service Resident Educators, enables certified teachers and recent graduates who have passed student teaching to earn their PK-12 special education add-on certification in just 15 months. Kutztown University is among a select group of institutions in Pennsylvania leading innovative state-supported efforts to reimagine educator preparation, removing financial barriers, accelerating pathways, and directly responding to workforce shortages in high-need areas. We check news hourly on KUR.
1: From Quality Radio Productions, it's Lake Air Deep Tracks, an hour of new age and beyond. I'm Jake Longwell. Opening the program with Japanese pianist Kei Shibata and a track from his album Lights and Shadows, here is Dancing Leaves.

From his debut album Close Your Eyes and See, that's Norwegian keyboardist Øystein Svaag with Message from Silence. Gabriel Lee before that with Twilight Serenity from his cassette release Heavenly Moon. We also heard from flute player and keyboardist Steve Jalif and a track from his album Japanese Butterfly. It was Memoirs. And we began that set and also the show with Kei Shibata at the piano with Dancing Leaves from Lights and Shadows. It's an hour of New Age and beyond. It's Lake Air Deep Tracks. I'm Jake Longwell. If you want to get in touch, it's qualityradioproductions@gmail.com and our website, qualityradioproductions.blogspot.com. 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We'll begin our closing set of the hour with electronic sounds from Saul Stokes from the album Objects and Phenomena. Here is Skimmian's Fade Out.

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I'm Jack Sullivan. The FBI has disrupted an alleged plot targeting the UFC Freedom 250 fight at the White House. Five individuals have been arrested and are currently in custody. This story is still developing, and we will bring you updates as we learn more. Stay tuned for continuous coverage of breaking news and live events. Pizza Hut is being sold for a total of $2.7 billion by its parent company, Yum Brands. The private equity firm Long Range Capital is acquiring Pizza Hut for about $1.5 billion, excluding the mainland China business, which will be bought by Yum China Holdings for roughly $1.2 billion. Yum Brands began exploring options for the chain last November due to declining sales. Both deals are expected to close in the third quarter. The news stream, powered by Seaboard Networks, delivering smarter radio.

0: news on KUR provided in part by the students and staff of Kutztown University Radio. I'm Mike Greggs. The memory of Elric J. Ensderby, celebrated timber framer and prolific historian of early American vernacular architecture, will be honored through the establishment of the Elric J. Ensderby Archive as part of the permanent collection of the library and archives at the Pennsylvania German Cultural Heritage Center at KU. The Ensderby and Gwazda family, including Elric's sister, Debbie Ensderby Gwazda, her husband, Ed, and sons Farley, Henry, and Chester, have agreed to honor Elric and his legacy by donating his extensive archives to the Pennsylvania German Cultural Heritage Center at Kutztown University, a leading center for the study of colonial and early American architecture in the Mid-Atlantic region. This donation is intended both to celebrate Elric's contributions to architectural history and preservation, and to ensure that these unique materials will be organized, preserved, and made available to the public. Debbie Gwazda reflected on her brother's legacy, saying, quote, "Elric understood the value of preserving a record of the way that people who settled in this area in the 18th and 19th centuries approached construction through the cultural traditions of their home countries. He was a keen student of architectural history, so he understood better than most the context of framing and decorative styles." We check news hourly here on the Radio Voice, KUR.
1: From Quality Radio Productions, it's another edition of Lake Air Deep Tracks. I'm Jake Longwell, opening the hour with keyboardist David Arkenstone from his classic album In the Wake of the Wind, it's Southern Cross.

Keyboardist Mark Duain. From his album Paradigm Shift, we heard the Pleiadian Paradigm. World Fusion from Oregon before that, Cane Fields from the album Out of the Woods, solo piano from Liz Story, Forgiveness from Speechless, and we began the set with David Arkenstone, Southern Cross from In the Wake of the Wind. You are listening to Lake Air Deep Tracks. I'm Jake Longwell. Your feedback about this series is very important. 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And also take a moment to let the management of the station know your thoughts about Deep Tracks. Opening our final set of the hour with Enya. Most people know her as a singer, and she does indeed possess a beautiful voice, but she is also a keyboardist, and we'll hear one of the instrumentals from her CD Shepherd Moons. It's No Holly for Miss Quinn.

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I'm Jack Sullivan. New York City could be gearing up for its largest ticker tape parade ever. ABC News' Sam Champion reports on this exciting event that promises to draw massive crowds. Stay tuned for more updates as details unfold about this historic celebration in the Big Apple. The FBI has disrupted an alleged plot targeting the UFC Freedom 250 fight at the White House. Five individuals have been arrested and are currently in custody. This story is still developing, and we will bring you updates as we learn more. Stay tuned for continuous coverage of breaking news and live events. The News Stream, powered by Seaboard Networks, delivering smarter radio.

news on KUR provided in part by the students and staff of Kutztown University Radio. I'm Mike Reggs. The All-In Campus Democracy Challenge has recognized the colleges and universities that have earned the highly established Action Plan Seal of Recognition, and this includes Kutztown University. All In has developed this seal of recognition for higher education institutions with strong action plans to increase nonpartisan democratic engagement by promoting civic learning, political engagement, and college student voter participation. Action plan strength is determined by reviewing campus action plans with the Strengthening American Democracy Action Planning Rubric. In other news, across Pennsylvania, school districts are facing critical shortages of certified special education teachers impacting students who rely on specialized support to thrive. Kutztown University is taking action to address this need with the launch of an accelerated tuition-free certification pathway designed to prepare more highly qualified educators faster. The new initiative, called ASPIRE, Accelerated Special Education Program for In-Service Resident Educators, enables certified teachers and recent graduates who have passed student teaching to earn their PK through 12 special education add-on certification in just 15 months. Kutztown University is among a select group of institutions in Pennsylvania leading innovative state-supported efforts to reimagine educator preparation, removing financial barriers, accelerating pathways, and directly responding to workforce shortages in high-need areas. We check news hourly on KUR.

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0: 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Hi, I'm Austin Chateau. This is the sound of Kutztown University, loud, local, and original. 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
1: Recent raids, slowly but surely, positively affecting U.S. pastures and rangelands as a whole. Still,
2: only 31% nationally rated good to excellent. That is a 1-point improvement from the previous week. And then the very poor to poor rating has upped to 40%. Last week, that number was 42%.
1: USDA meteorologist Brad Rippey says lower pasture conditions are still focused across the midsection of the nation.
2: If you look at the 10 states comprising the Great Plains and the Rockies, we see pasture conditions and rangeland conditions greater than 40%, very poor to poor in six of them, led by Nebraska at 80%. Coming up next on the list is Montana, 58%, and Wyoming at 56%. Other states that are above 40%, very poor to poor in the middle part of the country, include Colorado, along with New Mexico and South Dakota.
1: As well as the desert southwest and parts of the east. I'm Rod Bain reporting for the U.S. Department of Agriculture in Washington, D.C.
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0: News update. Authorities have arrested a driver that struck and killed a man before leaving the scene. Investigators say a man was hit early yesterday morning near Fox Street and Huntington Park Avenue. Investigators believe the man was trying to jumpstart his car before the incident unfolded. No other details were released in the case. Hundreds of nurses at Jefferson Einstein Philadelphia Hospital could soon go on strike. This comes as hospital management and the workers' union continue to try and hash out a new contract. Among other things, union leaders are looking for improvements to nursing staffing and security. Officials confirm that a strike is not imminent at this time. 5 teenage protesters in Bucks County are getting a second chance. Jen Gelber has the details.
1: 5 teenagers arrested during an anti-ICE protest in Quakertown last February will avoid criminal records. The Bucks County District Attorney's Office says the so-called Quakertown 5 will complete diversionary programs to resolve their cases. The teens originally faced aggravated assault charges following a clash with police during a student walkout. Prosecutors say a closer look at video evidence led them to drop the most serious charges before offering the diversion option.
0: In other news, Astrobotic is introducing its new lunar lander that is slated to head to the moon later this year. The Griffin 1 spacecraft was unveiled at the company's Pittsburgh headquarters yesterday. The lander is being developed under NASA's Commercial Lunar Payload Services program and is headed off for testing. Griffin 1 is expected to launch on a SpaceX Falcon Heavy rocket in a matter of months. And the Phillies shut out the Miami Marlins 7-0 in their series opener at home. Zach Wheeler gave up just 2 hits and fanned 9 batters over 6 innings. JT Realmuto crushed a 2-run homer as Philly won 3 of its last 5 games. Jesús Luzardo will take the mound for the Phillies later today. First pitch is at 6:40. I'm Juan Arango, and you're up to date with Radio PA.
2: Plenty of sunshine for today with an afternoon high of 75, partly cloudy, upper 50s tonight. Partly sunny, an afternoon shower, upper 70s to near 80 tomorrow. Thursday, partly sunny, some showers, thunderstorms in the afternoon, mid to upper 80s, breezy as well. And partly sunny, an isolated shower, upper 70s Friday. This is Radio PA meteorologist Bill Jackman.
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0: KUR has a lot of history behind it. 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

I'm Jack Sullivan. The page you're trying to access is currently unavailable. If you're looking for specific information, the best options are to go back to the previous page or check the homepage. You can also use the search feature to find what you're looking for. New York City could be gearing up for its largest ticker tape parade ever. ABC News' Sam Champion reports on this exciting event that promises to draw massive crowds. Stay tuned for more updates as details unfold about this historic celebration in the Big Apple. 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

0: provided in part by the students and staff of KUR. I'm Mike Rags. Kutztown University's Rock Ensemble 1 has been honored as the undergraduate college winner in the Blues Pop Rock Group category of the 2026 Downbeat Magazine Student Music Awards. The Downbeat Student Music Awards are considered the most prestigious awards in jazz education, recognizing the nation's top music programs. This is the 11th Student Music Award for KU's commercial music program in the last 10 years. The commercial music program at KU features several large rock ensembles consisting of horns, background singers, and rhythm sections, two large jazz ensembles featuring big bands in the style of Count Basie, and a large Latin ensemble. More than 130 students audition each semester for participation in these ensembles. Quote, "This award shows the strength and scope of the commercial music program at KU," said Dr. Kevin Jost, professor of music. "KU continues to be one of the nation's top programs for quality, creativity, and success." The Downbeat Student Music Awards recognize the top jazz ensembles at the undergraduate and graduate levels. Nine judges evaluate the participating groups based on several performance criteria, including overall sound, proper interpretation, improvisation, creativity, intonation, phrasing, and dynamics. The honorees are selected from a competitive pool in which winners must demonstrate a distinct voice in addition to technical proficiency. We check news right here on the radio voice of Kutztown University, KUR. I'm Mike Rags.
1: Countries, 4,200 religions, 6,500 languages, and 8 billion people roam the earth. What connects us all? Simple. It's music. Welcome to World Pop Radio once again this week. My name is Chris Thomas, and this is the weekly countdown show where we look at the top hits from a different country, all in an effort to show that no matter where we go on this big globe of ours, no matter what differences we may have among each other, or these days, what differences our governments might have among each other, typically, us humans, we're all connected together through a universal love of music. And this week, we've got a special flashback edition of the show, but not a normal flashback when we look at a different year to see kind of how it went. This flashback is flashing back to, has a lot of words there, flashing back to an episode we did in November of last year, 2025. The episode was called What's Next? And we looked at what we thought were going to be the next big songs on the global charts. And if you remember that episode, first off, thank you for being a fan. Second off, we said we're going to revisit it and see if we were right. So were our predictions correct? Well, let's flash back to this episode from November of 2025, where we predicted what the next big songs would be. Did we get it right? Well, listen in and let's find out together, shall we? On this week's episode of World Pop Radio.

0: 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And I love you, and no one is freaking fun here.
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1: 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Are we going to get it right? Well, only time will tell. 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That's how awesome it is. It's Olivia Dean, Man I Need, as we focus on what's next this week worldwide on World Pop Radio.

The Kid Laroi on World Pop Radio. It's been a minute since we've gotten a new song from him. That's called A Cold Play. Is it going to make it on the charts worldwide very soon? We think it is, which is why it's included on this week's show, What's Next, on World Pop Radio. You want to see the whole list of what we think is going to be next? All you got to do is follow us on the socials. We're at World Pop Radio on both Instagram and X. Once again, at World Pop Radio on Instagram and X. Speaking of artists from down under, I believe the Kid Laroi is from Australia. This next song that we think is going to be huge very, very soon features Tones and I. Do you remember the song Dance Monkey? It was such a great song. Tones and I makes an appearance on this one with David Guetta and Teddy Swims. This is Gone, Gone, Gone on this edition of World Pop Radio, where we're playing what we think are the next biggest hits. We were

0: breaks my heart. Put a shiver on your skin. Do your hair in the car. If nothing lost forever, babe, then can we make a start?
1: 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Oh, and if you want to see the full playlist of this week's show, at World Pop Radio on both Instagram and X. This is another one that's already starting to chart. We actually had it on the show last week already. This is Jisoo and Zayn, Eyes Closed, on our What's Next edition on World Pop Radio. Time.

That's Zomber, fresh off an appearance on the American TV sketch comedy show Saturday Night Live. 12 to 12 is the name of that song. This is our What's Next edition of World Pop Radio, predicting the hits of the future. We're almost out of time, but we're going to squeeze in a few more. If you think these are big hits, let us know what you think on the socials. If you think we missed it, let us know that too. 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This is new stuff from Benson Boone, Mr. Electric Blue, on the What's Next edition of World Pop Radio.

So did we nail it or did we not? Tell us on the socials at World Pop Radio on both Instagram and X. Until next week, I hope you stay happy and healthy, and I hope you have a safe week as well. 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

I'm Kennedy Collins. Paddington the Musical is set to make its Broadway debut at the Al Hirschfeld Theater in 2027. This beloved family show will bring everyone's favorite bear to the stage, delighting audiences with its charm and heartwarming story. Stay tuned for more updates on this exciting production as we get closer to its opening. The page you're trying to access is currently unavailable. If you're looking for specific information, the best options are to go back to the previous page or check the homepage. You can also use the search feature to find what you're looking for. The News Stream, powered by Seaboard Networks, delivering smarter radio.

0: taught by the students and staff of Kutztown University Radio. I'm Mike Reggs. 2,098 students have been named to the Spring 2026 Dean's List at Kutztown University. To be eligible for the Dean's List, an undergraduate student must be registered for at least 12 credits and have a minimum grade point average of 3.60. Students who have requested privacy under FERPA were not listed. You can see the full 2026 Dean's List by going to our Kutztown University Radio Facebook page and scrolling back to a post we made on June 10. Congratulations to the students on the Spring 2026 Dean's List. In other campus news, the Kutztown University Council of Trustees has approved its new slate of officers, highlighting the council's June 2026 board meeting. Kevin Harden Jr., Esquire of the class of 07, was elected chair, while Phillips Armstrong of the class of 1971 was elected vice chair, and Sandy Green elected secretary to two-year terms beginning July 1st. In other business, the KU Council of Trustees approved the meeting minutes from April, approved internship agreements with various institutions, approved school-based internship agreements with Owen J. Roberts School District in Pottstown, Phillipsburg School District in Phillipsburg, Southern Lehigh School District in Center Valley, String Theory Schools in Philadelphia, Phoenixville Area School District in Phoenixville, Wissahickon School District in Ambler, and Lancaster-Lebanon IU 13. We check news hourly on KUR.
1: Hello everyone, you're listening to K-Pop with Kimmel with Noelle Kimmel on the radio voice of Kutztown University, KUR. On this show, we play everything K-pop. For today's show, it's going to be a mix of different K-pop songs. The first song is Iconic by Mistake by Le Sserafim, Eyelet, and Cat's Eye. So this was a collaboration under the company HYBE. I literally love all of these groups so much, and this song has been stuck in my head all week. The second song is Can't Help Myself by aespa. The vocals and guitar in this song is insane. The new album is absolutely amazing, and I'd recommend giving it a listen. The third song is Pocket by Yeji. I love the sound effects and backtrack. I adore her voice, so I was happy each ITZY member got a solo song on this album. Alright, let's get to the music.

The songs I just played were Iconic by Mistake by La Seraphim, Eyelet and Cat's Eye, Can't Help Myself by Aespa, and Pocket by Yeji. Now time for a quick card from the KUR notebook. 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This message of interest brought to you by the radio voice of Kutztown University, KUR. Welcome back. The next song is Come Over by BTS. So this song was released in the deluxe vinyl for their newest album back on April 3rd, but it just came out digitally a few days ago. I haven't heard this song until now, but I really like it. The second song is Dream With Us by TWS. This was released for South Korea's national team 2026 FIFA World Cup. This is such an amazing song and it's super energetic and upbeat. The third song is Drama Queen by Yenna. I just adore her pop rock or pop alternative vibe she has in each of her songs. It matches her voice so well.

0: The songs I just played were Come Over by BTS, Dream With Us by TWS, and Drama Queen by Yenna. Now time for a quick PSA.
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0: Welcome back. The next song is Me, Myself, Mode by Triple S. I feel like their music would be perfect for any occasion, whether that be working or playing a video game. The second song is What Is Love by Twice. Now, this is just iconic. I feel like everyone has heard this song at least once in their life. The third song is Stereotype by Stacy. I love the meaning of this song. It's about refusing to be judged by appearances and societal prejudices.

The songs I just played were Me, Myself, Mo by Triple S, What Is Love by Twice, and Stereotype by Stacey. The next song is Up by Kepler. This just reminded me I need to do a summer show. Okay, next week for sure, I won't forget. The second song is Roller Coaster by Enmix. I love the dreamy pop energy. Their vocals never disappoint. The third song is Like a Flower by Irene. She is from the group Red Velvet, and this song was her first ever solo song. It has such an addictive melody.

0: The songs I just played were Up by Kepler, Roller Coaster by Nmix, and Like a Flower by Irene. Now time for a quick SPA.
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0: Welcome back. The next song is Fate by Idol. I could listen to this song for hours. It's too underrated. The second song is One and a Half by Chu. One of the best voices ever. I just love her slower, cuter songs. The third song is Strawberry Moon by IU. Talking about voices, IU is always changing the game with her singing.

The songs I just played were Fate by Idol, 1½ by Chu, and Strawberry Moon by IU. Now time for a quick card from the KUR notebook, from the KUR calendar. KUR is all over social media. Search Kutztown University Radio on Instagram, Facebook, X, Threads, and TikTok. This message of interest brought to you by the radio voice of Kutztown University, KUR. Welcome back. We are nearing the end of my show, so we have enough time for two songs. The first song is Dancing Alone by Kiki. The synth in the backtrack is everything. Apparently, this song was inspired by the 80s just a little bit. The last song is Into the New World by Girls' Generation. I just really felt like playing an older K-pop song because I was feeling the nostalgic vibe. This has been K-Pop with Kimmel with Noelle Kimmel on the radio voice of Kutztown University, KUR. Thank you for listening. 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

I'm Kennedy Collins. A judge has ordered the National Park Service to restore materials removed from historical sites by July 4th ahead of the America 250 celebrations. The Trump administration is appealing the ruling, claiming it promotes divisive narratives about the nation's history. The judge criticized the federal government's actions as arbitrary and noted that many signs related to civil rights and climate change were removed. If the appeal succeeds, the restoration could be delayed. In an upcoming segment, Robin Roberts sits down with former President Barack Obama and former First Lady Michelle Obama ahead of the grand opening of the Obama Presidential Center this week. They'll discuss the significance of the center and its impact on the community. Stay tuned for insights from the Obamas about this exciting new addition to Chicago's landscape. The News Stream, powered by Seaboard Networks, delivering smarter radio.

News on KUR, provided in part by the students and staff of Kutztown University Radio. I'm Mike Reggs. The All-In Campus Democracy Challenge has recognized the colleges and universities that have earned the highly established Action Plan seal of recognition, and this includes Kutztown University. All In has developed this seal of recognition for higher education institutions with strong action plans to increase nonpartisan democratic engagement by promoting civic learning, political engagement, and college student voter participation. Action plan strength is determined by reviewing campus action plans with the Strengthening American Democracy Action Planning Rubric. In other news, across Pennsylvania, school districts are facing critical shortages of certified special education teachers, impacting students who rely on specialized support to thrive. Kutztown University is taking action to address this need with the launch of an accelerated tuition-free certification pathway designed to prepare more highly qualified educators faster. The new initiative, called ASPIRE, Accelerated Special Education Program for In-Service Resident Educators, enables certified teachers and recent graduates who have passed student teaching to earn their PK through 12 special education add-on certification in just 15 months. Kutztown University is among a select group of institutions in Pennsylvania leading innovative state-supported efforts to reimagine educator preparation, removing financial barriers, accelerating pathways, and directly responding to workforce shortages in high-need areas. We check news hourly on KUR.

0: 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Hi, I'm Austin Shadow. Are you taking care of your home in the correct way? We're sharing home maintenance tips every owner needs to know. 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
1: I'm Dr. Anthony Lizerwitz, and this is Climate Connections. Over the past decade, more than 100,000 people in the U.S. have developed an allergy to red meat, triggered by the bite of a Lone Star tick. Unlike most ticks, which passively wait for an animal to latch onto, Lone Star ticks can identify a potential host and quickly crawl toward them.
2: I call them like a hunter tick.
1: Saravanan Tangamani is director of the SUNY Center for Vector-Borne Diseases at Upstate Medical University in New York. He says Lone Star tick saliva and red meat both contain a molecule called alpha-gal. A tick bite can transfer alpha-gal into a person's blood, which can trigger an immune response. After that, whenever that person is exposed to alpha-gal, like when they eat a burger or steak, it can cause an allergic reaction. Symptoms can include hives, vomiting, and in rare cases, life-threatening anaphylaxis. Lone Star ticks thrive in warm areas and were traditionally found in southern states. But as the climate warms, their range is expanding.
2: We are now seeing more Lone Star ticks in the northeast United States as well.
1: For example, cases of alpha-gal syndrome have spiked on Long Island. So the prevalence of the aggressive hunters and the risk of developing a red meat allergy is on the rise. Climate Connections is produced by the Yale Center for Environmental Communication. To learn more about climate change, visit climateconnections.org.
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0: In the need of finding a station with musicals, KUR is the right station to be on. Sundays from 1:30 to 2 p.m., KUR brings out the Footlight Parade musicals, even some young artists in the production as well. 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

0: PA news update. Authorities have arrested a driver that struck and killed a man before leaving the scene. Investigators say a man was hit early yesterday morning near Fox Street and Huntington Park Avenue. Investigators believe the man was trying to jumpstart his car before the incident unfolded. No other details were released in the case. Hundreds of nurses at Jefferson Einstein Philadelphia Hospital could soon go on strike. This comes as hospital management and the workers' union continue to try and hash out a new contract. Among other things, union leaders are looking for improvements to nursing staffing and security. Officials confirmed that a strike is not imminent at this time. 5 teenage protesters in Bucks County are getting a second chance. Jen Gelber has the details.
1: 5 teenagers arrested during an anti-ICE protest in Quakertown last February will avoid criminal records. The Bucks County District Attorney's Office says the so-called Quakertown 5 will complete diversionary programs to resolve their cases. The teens originally faced aggravated assault charges following a clash with police during a student walkout. Prosecutors say a closer look at video evidence led them to drop the most serious charges before offering the diversion option.
0: In other news, Astrobotic is introducing its new lunar lander that is slated to head to the moon later this year. The Griffin 1 spacecraft was unveiled at the company's Pittsburgh headquarters yesterday. The lander is being developed under NASA's Commercial Lunar Payload Services program and is headed off for testing. Griffin 1 is expected to launch on a SpaceX Falcon Heavy rocket in a matter of months. And the Phillies shut out the Miami Marlins 7-0 in their series opener at home. Zach Wheeler gave up just 2 hits and fanned 9 batters over 6 innings. JT Realmuto crushed a 2-run homer as Philly won 3 of its last 5 games. Jesús Luzardo will take the mound for the Phillies later today. First pitch is at 6:40. I'm Juan Arango, and you're up to date with Radio PA.
2: Plenty of sunshine for today with an afternoon high of 75, partly cloudy, upper 50s tonight. Partly sunny, an afternoon shower, upper 70s to near 80 tomorrow. Thursday, partly sunny, some showers, thunderstorms in the afternoon, mid to upper 80s, breezy as well. And partly sunny, an isolated shower, upper 70s Friday. This is Radio PA meteorologist Bill Jacquemin.
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Great, because over on KUR, Taylor hosts Chill FM with Taylor from 10 to 11 a.m. Taylor brings out all the music in the air to make sure you have a blast. 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

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This is KUR Kutztown, your source for student-generated music, talk shows, sports, and everything in between.

I'm Kennedy Collins. Dwayne Johnson and Catherine Laga Ayeya kicked off the press tour for the live-action Moana. This comes as fans eagerly await the new song Along the Way, written by Lin-Manuel Miranda, which just debuted. The movie's soundtrack is set to be released on June 26. Stay tuned for more updates on the film. A judge has ordered the National Park Service to restore materials removed from historical sites by July 4th ahead of the America 250 celebrations. The Trump administration is appealing the ruling, claiming it promotes divisive narratives about the nation's history. The judge criticized the federal government's actions as arbitrary and noted that many signs related to civil rights and climate change were removed. If the appeal succeeds, the restoration could be delayed. The News Stream, powered by Seaboard Networks, delivering smarter radio.

News on KUR, provided in part by the students and staff of Kutztown University Radio. I'm Mike Greggs. The memory of Elric J. Ensderby, celebrated timber framer and prolific historian of early American vernacular architecture, will be honored through the establishment of the Elric J. Ensderby Archive as part of the permanent collection of the library and archives at the Pennsylvania German Cultural Heritage Center at KU. The Ensderby and Gwazda family, including Elric's sister, Debbie Ensderby Gwazda, her husband, Ed, and sons Farley, Henry, and Chester, have agreed to honor Elric and his legacy by donating his extensive archives to the Pennsylvania German Cultural Heritage Center at Kutztown University, a leading center for the study of colonial and early American architecture in the Mid-Atlantic region. This donation is intended both to celebrate Elric's contributions to architectural history and preservation, and to ensure that these unique materials will be organized, preserved, and made available to the public. Debbie Gwazda reflected on her brother's legacy, saying, quote, "Elric understood the value of preserving a record of the way that people who settled in this area in the 18th and 19th centuries approached construction through the cultural traditions of their home countries. He was a keen student of architectural history, so he understood better than most the context of framing and decorative styles." We check news hourly here on the Radio Voice, KUR.

0: The radio voice of Kutztown University KUR. Hi, I'm Austin Shadow. Spring is here. You know what that means. Kutztown University is bringing the heat. From baseball and softball to lacrosse, tennis, and track, the Golden Bears are back in action. Big plays, big rivalries, and big school pride live on campus and on the air. Catch the excitement, support your teams, and be part of the roar. This spring, it's all about Kutztown University athletics. More music coming up next on KUR.
1: Recent raids, slowly but surely, positively affecting U.S. pastures and rangelands as a whole. Still,
2: only 31% nationally rated good to excellent. That is a 1-point improvement from the previous week. And then the very poor to poor rating has upped to 40%. Last week, that number was 42%.
1: USDA meteorologist Brad Rippey says lower pasture conditions are still focused across the midsection of the nation.
2: If you look at the 10 states comprising the Great Plains and the Rockies, we see pasture conditions and rangeland conditions greater than 40%, very poor to poor in six of them, led by Nebraska at 80%. Coming up next on the list is Montana, 58%, and Wyoming at 56%. Other states that are above 40%, very poor to poor in the middle part of the country, include Colorado, along with New Mexico and South Dakota.
1: As well as the desert southwest and parts of the east. I'm Rod Bain reporting for the U.S. Department of Agriculture in Washington, D.C.
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0: news update. Authorities have arrested a driver that struck and killed a man before leaving the scene. Investigators say a man was hit early yesterday morning near Fox Street and Huntington Park Avenue. Investigators believe the man was trying to jumpstart his car before the incident unfolded. No other details were released in the case. Hundreds of nurses at Jefferson Einstein Philadelphia Hospital could soon go on strike. This comes as hospital management and the workers' union continue to try and hash out a new contract. Among other things, union leaders are looking for improvements to nursing staffing and security. Officials confirm that a strike is not imminent at this time. Five teenage protesters in Bucks County are getting a second chance. Jen Gelber has the details.
1: Five teenagers arrested during an anti-ICE protest in Quakertown last February will avoid criminal records. The Bucks County District Attorney's Office says the so-called Quakertown Five will complete diversionary programs to resolve their cases. The teens originally faced aggravated assault charges following a clash with police during a student walkout. Prosecutors say a closer look at video evidence led them to drop the most serious charges before offering the diversion option.
0: In other news, Astrobotic is introducing its new lunar lander that is slated to head to the moon later this year. The Griffin 1 spacecraft was unveiled at the company's Pittsburgh headquarters yesterday. The lander is being developed under NASA's Commercial Lunar Payload Services program and is headed off for testing. Griffin 1 is expected to launch on a SpaceX Falcon Heavy rocket in a matter of months. And the Phillies shut out the Miami Marlins 7-0 in their series opener at home. Zach Wheeler gave up just two hits and fanned nine batters over six innings. JT Realmuto crushed a two-run homer as Philly won three of its last five games. Jesús Luzardo will take the mound for the Phillies later today. First pitch is at 6:40. I'm Juan Arango, and you're up to date with Radio PA.
2: Plenty of sunshine for today with an afternoon high of 75, partly cloudy, upper 50s tonight. Partly sunny and afternoon shower, upper 70s to near 80 tomorrow. Thursday, partly sunny, some showers, thunderstorms in the afternoon, mid to upper 80s, breezy as well. And partly sunny and isolated shower, upper 70s Friday. This is Radio PA meteorologist Bill Jackman.
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0: 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Hi, I'm Austin Shadow. You think you know your car? Think again. Most drivers make simple mistakes that slowly drain their wallet. They don't even realize it. From that one dashboard light you should never ignore, the easy maintenance checks that take less than 5 minutes, these are the car tips every owner needs to know. No complicated tools, no mechanic talk, just smart, practical advice that helps your car last longer, drive better, and save you money. Whether you're a new driver or a seasoned road warrior, these tips could literally save you thousands. More music coming up next on KUR.
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I'm Kennedy Collins. A judge has ordered the National Park Service to restore materials removed from historical sites by July 4th ahead of the America 250 celebrations. The Trump administration is appealing the ruling, claiming it promotes divisive narratives about the nation's history. The judge criticized the federal government's actions as arbitrary and noted that many signs related to civil rights and climate change were removed. If the appeal succeeds, the restoration could be delayed. Dwayne Johnson and Catherine Laga Ayeya kicked off the press tour for the live-action Moana. This comes as fans eagerly await the new song Along the Way, written by Lin-Manuel Miranda, which just debuted. The movie's soundtrack is set to be released on June 26. Stay tuned for more updates on the film. 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

news on KUR provided in part by the students and staff of KUR. I'm Mike Reggs. Kutztown University's Rock Ensemble 1 has been honored as the undergraduate college winner in the Blues Pop Rock Group category of the 2026 Downbeat Magazine Student Music Awards. The Downbeat Student Music Awards are considered the most prestigious awards in jazz education, recognizing the nation's top music programs. This is the 11th Student Music Award for KU's commercial music program in the last 10 years. The commercial music program at KU features several large rock ensembles consisting of horns, background singers, and rhythm sections, two large jazz ensembles featuring big bands in the style of Count Basie, and a large Latin ensemble. More than 130 students audition each semester for participation in these ensembles. Quote, "This award shows the strength and scope of the commercial music program at KU," said Dr. Kevin Jost, professor of music. "KU continues to be one of the nation's top programs for quality, creativity, and success." The Downbeat Student Music Awards recognize the top jazz ensembles at the undergraduate and graduate levels. Nine judges evaluate the participating groups based on several performance criteria, including overall sound, proper interpretation, improvisation, creativity, intonation, phrasing, and dynamics. The honorees are selected from a competitive pool in which winners must demonstrate a distinct voice in addition to technical proficiency. We check news right here on the radio voice of Kutztown University, KUR. I'm Mike Reggs.

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0: 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Hi, I'm Noelle. Do you like to wake up to the soothing sounds of classical music? If so, KU Radio plays classical music, both traditional and modern, Monday through Friday from 6 a.m. to 8 a.m. Stay tuned here on KUR.
1: This is Bird Note. When Juan Pablo Collaso goes to spend time outside, he often encounters people thinking he doesn't belong out there as a blind person, despite the fact that he's a renowned nature recordist.
2: We need to change the culture and the behavior of people to really understand that blind people can go outside and enjoy nature like whatever person.
1: Juan Pablo helped design nature trails in Colombia with features that make them more accessible for people who are visually impaired, including guide ropes with textures that signal points of interest and QR codes that provide info. But Juan Pablo says these are not simply trails solely for blind people to enjoy.
2: It's for blind people, of course, but it's for all, because we need to share the same places in society, make places exclusively for blind people or whatever other disability, in my opinion, is an exclusion. All these things are for everyone, for older people, for children, pregnant, people that broke a leg and is temporarily disabled. So many people decide for us, no, he can't walk on this trail because the trail, there are a lot of branches in the floor. Ask first. Never decide for us. And the second thing is, do nothing to us without us.
1: For Bird Note, I'm Jonice Franklin.
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0: news update. Authorities have arrested a driver that struck and killed a man before leaving the scene. Investigators say a man was hit early yesterday morning near Fox Street and Huntington Park Avenue. Investigators believe the man was trying to jumpstart his car before the incident unfolded. No other details were released in the case. Hundreds of nurses at Jefferson Einstein Philadelphia Hospital could soon go on strike. This comes as hospital management and the workers' union continue to try and hash out a new contract. Among other things, union leaders are looking for improvements to nursing staffing and security. Officials confirmed that a strike is not imminent at this time. Five teenage protesters in Bucks County are getting a second chance. Jen Gelber has the details.
1: Five teenagers arrested during an anti-ICE protest in Quakertown last February will avoid criminal records. The Bucks County District Attorney's Office says the so-called Quakertown Five will complete diversionary programs to resolve their cases. The teens originally faced aggravated assault charges following a clash with police during a student walkout. Prosecutors say a closer look at video evidence led them to drop the most serious charges before offering the diversion option.
0: In other news, Astrobotic is introducing its new lunar lander that is slated to head to the moon later this year. The Griffin 1 spacecraft was unveiled at the company's Pittsburgh headquarters yesterday. The lander is being developed under NASA's Commercial Lunar Payload Services program and is headed off for testing. Griffin 1 is expected to launch on a SpaceX Falcon Heavy rocket in a matter of months. And the Phillies shut out the Miami Marlins 7-0 in their series opener at home. Zach Wheeler gave up just two hits and fanned nine batters over six innings. JT Realmuto crushed a two-run homer as Philly won three of its last five games. Jesús Luzardo will take the mound for the Phillies later today. First pitch is at 6:40. I'm Juan Arango, and you're up to date with Radio PA.
2: Plenty of sunshine for today with an afternoon high of 75, partly cloudy, upper 50s tonight. Partly sunny, an afternoon shower, upper 70s to near 80 tomorrow. Thursday, partly sunny, some showers, thunderstorms in the afternoon, mid to upper 80s, breezy as well. And partly sunny, an isolated shower, upper 70s Friday. This is Radio PA meteorologist Bill Jackman.
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0: 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Hi, I'm Noelle. Do you like K-pop music? If so, tune in every Tuesday at 1 o'clock in the afternoon to listen to K-pop with Kimmel, ranging from girl groups, boy groups, and solo artists throughout the decades. 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
1: What if I told you there's something you do every single day, but most people actually aren't all that great at it? 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

I'm Kennedy Collins. A judge has ordered the National Park Service to restore materials removed from historical sites by July 4th ahead of the America 250 celebrations. The Trump administration is appealing the ruling, claiming it promotes divisive narratives about the nation's history. The judge criticized the federal government's actions as arbitrary and noted that many signs related to civil rights and climate change were removed. If the appeal succeeds, the restoration could be delayed. Dwayne Johnson and Catherine Laga Ayeye kicked off the press tour for the live-action Moana. This comes as fans eagerly await the new song Along the Way, written by Lin-Manuel Miranda, which just debuted. The movie's soundtrack is set to be released on June 26. Stay tuned for more updates on the film. The News Stream, powered by Seaboard Networks, delivering smarter radio.

0: taught by the students and staff of Kutztown University Radio. I'm Mike Reggs. 2,098 students have been named to the Spring 2026 Dean's List at Kutztown University. To be eligible for the Dean's List, an undergraduate student must be registered for at least 12 credits and have a minimum grade point average of 3.60. Students who have requested privacy under FERPA were not listed. You can see the full 2026 Dean's List by going to our Kutztown University Radio Facebook page and scrolling back to a post we made on June 10. Congratulations to the students on the Spring 2026 Dean's List. In other campus news, the Kutztown University Council of Trustees has approved its new slate of officers, highlighting the council's June 2026 board meeting. Kevin Harden Jr., Esquire of the class of 07, was elected chair, while Phillips Armstrong of the class of 1971 was elected vice chair, and Sandy Green elected secretary to two-year terms beginning July 1st. In other business, the KU Council of Trustees approved the meeting minutes from April, approved internship agreements with various institutions, approved school-based internship agreements with Owen J. Roberts School District in Pottstown, Phillipsburg School District in Phillipsburg, Southern Lehigh School District in Center Valley, String Theory Schools in Philadelphia, Phoenixville Area School District in Phoenixville, Wissahickon School District in Ambler, and Lancaster-Lebanon IU 13. We check news hourly on KUR.
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1: 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This is the Cat Beast Party. Do you know where your cat beast is?
2: Ring-a-ding-ding. Ain't that a kick in the cat beast?
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And all ho-ho-hos can shag all night long.

cat beast is the buzz. Hello, my loves. This is Angie. Welcome to another Cat Beast Party. Thank you very much for tuning in. And before we get into the nitty and the gritty, I'll give fuzzy greetings from Bitbit and Lydia to Mozzie and JoJo in Long Island City, Boots and Tootie in Donaldson, Buddy, Morty, Felix, Joey, and Minnie in Lebanon, Tennessee, Moe's, Citra, and Simcoe in Germansville, Sunny, Coco, and Paco, the Tabernacle Choir in Hoquesson, Delaware, Myrtle Beach Kitties, Kiki, Bubbles, Mr. Tony Biscuits, Lovey at PLT, and Midnight and Caramel at the Back End Bookstore. Also the Strays, Robert, Susie, Nacho, Fluffy Butt, and Juice. And I think there may be a couple more of those. All right, on the 45, we're going to do some hot songs because guess what? It's June, so it's hot out. Backtrack right now. There was Cracker with I get confused by this. Okay, Cracker, Turn On, Tune In, Drop Out with Me, and that is from Sunrise in the Land of Milk and Honey. Got to see Cracker over the weekend. They played at the Windjammer in Isle of Palms, and the crowd was basically there for to see Driving and Crying. But Cracker did some good stuff. They actually did Wagon Wheel. Why? When I see Cracker, I want to see them. But anyway, great show, much hilarity ensued, and I think Dave Lowry is not mad at me anymore. I don't know, it could be exaggerating though. All right, there was also Soft Cell with It's a Mugs Game. I had the 12-inch single to that. And the Cat Beast theme, as always. And now Turnstiles from Memphis. They have a new album called T3. And here's a song called Heathens, because aren't we all heathens? Enjoy on the Cat Beast Party.

0: You know, there ain't no party like a cat beast party, because a cat beast party don't stop.
1: Oh my god!
0: It's Angie, this is the Cat Beast Party. Thanks for tuning in to win! You're not winning anything, except for the pleasure of listening to music that you don't normally hear other places, including Slow Children with Vanessa Vacillating, also Turn to You from the Go-Go's from the talk show album, Annette Funicello with Don't Stop Now, oh heck yeah, The Lightning 3 from an album called Morning, Noon, and Night, and that was their cover of Safety Dance. And Beastie Boys, of course, with Body Movin'. And we did have the Exotic Ones back there with their Cappy's Party theme. And Kermit and Fozzie, moving right along. If you don't like the Muppets, we cannot be friends. In fact, I met someone who didn't even know who the Muppets were before, and she was a soulless human being with these, you know, those long, nails, fake nails that looked like talons. And she would, like, click them on the counter at work, and I told everyone what she did at night is she'd go outside and she would scoop up field mice in those talons and eat them. Anyway, yes, soulless individuals do not like the Muppets. Okay, there was, let's see, My Dog's Better Than Your Dog, because it is, and 21 Pilots from the Suicide Squad album, and Heathens. All right, indeed. So don't forget, older episodes of the Cat Beast Party are found on archive.org, yeah, that's it, and all the current ones are on Mixcloud, iTunes, and on Podomatic. And if you're traveling this summer, you can also subscribe as a podcast, so you can listen to that while you're waiting in the airport or on the airplane or whatever you're doing. Okay, so we're doing a hot theme now, starting off with the Afghan Whigs and Something Hot on the Cat Beast Party.

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Don't be a sumbitch pile of monkey nuts. 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And you know Nub, he'll tote the note.

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I'm Kennedy Collins. A shooting at Wilmington Hospital in Delaware has left two employees injured, with a manhunt now underway for the alleged shooter, a temporary worker known to police. Authorities believe this was a workplace incident. The conditions of the injured employees are not yet known, and law enforcement continues to investigate. The scene remains active as new details emerge. This is a developing story. Stay tuned for updates. Former President Trump recently expressed his disapproval of D.C. Councilmember Janice Lewis George's potential win in the upcoming mayoral primary. He hinted at a federal takeover of the city if she succeeds. Lewis George

a Democratic socialist, holds a strong lead against former council member Kenyon McDuffie. Polls reveal growing support for socialist ideas among younger voters, as many express dissatisfaction with capitalism amid rising economic pressures. The News Stream, powered by Seaboard Networks, delivering smarter radio.

0: News on KUR, provided in part by the students and staff of Kutztown University Radio. I'm Mike Greggs. The memory of Elric J. Ensderby, celebrated timber framer and prolific historian of early American vernacular architecture, will be honored through the establishment of the Elric J. Ensderby Archive as part of the permanent collection of the library and archives at the Pennsylvania German Cultural Heritage Center at KU. The Ensderby and Gwazda family, including Elric's sister, Debbie Ensderby Gwazda, her husband, Ed, and sons Farley, Henry, and Chester, have agreed to honor Elric and his legacy by donating his extensive archives to the Pennsylvania German Cultural Heritage Center at Kutztown University, a leading center for the study of colonial and early American architecture in the Mid-Atlantic region. This donation is intended both to celebrate Elric's contributions to architectural history and preservation, and to ensure that these unique materials will be organized, preserved, and made available to the public. Debbie Gwazda reflected on her brother's legacy, saying, quote, "Elric understood the value of preserving a record of the way that people who settled in this area in the 18th and 19th centuries approached construction through the cultural traditions of their home countries. He was a keen student of architectural history, so he understood better than most the context of framing and decorative styles." We check news hourly here on the Radio Voice, KUR.
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now. Put your socks on, mama, now. 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But no, not pants. 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

Cat Beast, the key to success. Yeah, it's Angie. This is the Cat Beast Party. Thank you for tuning in. And I do want to say hello to my friends, Steph and Ryan in Donaldson, Tennessee, Colleen and Cray Cray in Smashville, Baxter in Long Island City, Michelle in Murfreesboro, Daniel and Ellie in Madison, Chris and Sherry, Andy and Kelly, Steve Mankey Boodle, Carl in the Future, Coleman, Kate, Lauren, and Sturt at Buckets Bar and Grill, right here in lovely Myrtle Beach. And on the 45, we're going to shout about stuff, because sometimes you got it. And there was my buddy, Not Dave. We'll backtrack a little bit. Not Dave with the Cat Beast Party Anthem. Holly Go Lightly from an album called Do the Get Along with Ladies, Excuse Me. And of course, Brack with Put Your Socks On, Mama. And In the Morning from the Coral Aztec Camera with the very smooth Oblivious. And Digging Your Scene from the Blow Monkeys, song that Steph and I talked about not that long ago. And as always, there was the Radio Free Cat Beast theme. Well, right now, kids, it's time for a Monkey Minute.

You gotta love it when a Monkey Minute comes from the New York Post. A 7-year-old boy was mauled to death. Okay, well, maybe not love the story that much. But anyway, 7-year-old boy was mauled to death by a crazed pet monkey that his grandfather had rescued while he was playing outside, according to reports. Little Ecarat Szechuan screamed in pain as the macaque, named Choke, sank its fangs into his chest and wrestled the boy to the ground outside of his family's stately home in Thailand. Oh, well, that explains things. That's according to the Asia Pacific Press and not the New York Post. Neighbors reported hearing the primate's sickening screeches as continued the savage attack, or maybe someone was playing an Adele album. The doctor told me my son couldn't survive because the monkey's bite punctured his lung and hit a vital area, Ecarat's grieving mother, Darani Szechuan, age 27, said. If it hadn't struck that spot, he would have been all right, she said. Then she vowed to never again keep monkeys as pets to protect her other son. Plus she's 27. She can have other kids, right? Alright, anyway, okay, so you do know about mac and cheese. Yes, it's very tasty, but it's also a project from Ryan O'Reilly from your Nashville Predators, and he has an album out called Pizza Party, and here's a song called Irish Pirate on the Cappies Party.

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He's Callahan Patrick Crane.

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0: the Cat Beast Party, brought to you by Nub Armstrong, New Chevrolet, and Monkey Farm. Don't be a sumbitch pile of monkey nuts. Come down and see old Nub. Get a slightly used Chevrolet or a seriously traumatized monkey. And you know Nub, he'll tote the note.
1: Moment mal. Ich bin ganz atemlos, Olli.

0: Cat Beast Party, be afraid, be very afraid.
1: Time for the charm bomb to explode.
0: Zanji, this is the tail end of another Cat Beast Party. I thank you so much for spending this time and this part of your day with me. And we will backtrack right now. There was The Damned with Gimme Danger from their Not Like Everybody Else album, and Erasure and Gimme, Gimme, Gimme, A Man After Midnight. New from the Phantom AD, there was Bloodsuckers, and a song that my daughter Valerie was telling me about from the Aquabats, Cat with Two Heads. And from Nashville, Tennessee, Vista Blue with the Cat Beast Party theme, Jolly Roger from Adam and the Ants, and the Wiggles with Captain Feathersword. Thought that would go along quite nicely with the Pizza Party Mac and Cheese song. I want to thank the stations that air the Cat Beast Party, KUR at Kutztown University, Radio Free Nashville, Global Community Radio, WERU in Bangor, Maine, KURU in Silver City, New Mexico, KOPN in Columbia, Missouri, WHPW in Harpswell, Maine, WBTV in Burlington, Vermont, KXCJ in Cave Junction, Oregon, KACR in Alameda, California, and KZGM in Kabul, Missouri. Well, we're going to do some shouting songs now, and right now we want to shout, shout, shout, and hope that the Canes win the Stanley Cup. So we'll start off with Lulu. Yes, that Lulu, To Serve With Love. Back when she was in a band called Lulu and the Lovers. And let's see, so from the album called Something to Shout About, here's a great cover of the Isley Brothers' Shout on the Cat Beast Party. Have a wonderful week.

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Summerween in July at Bolino's in Cherry Grove. 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

I'm Mason Reed. Toronto police have made arrests related to a string of shootings, including one at the U.S. consulate earlier this year. Chief Myron Demkew revealed that young people are allegedly being hired to carry out these attacks and film them for payment. Three teenagers have been arrested while one remains at large. Investigators are focusing on who is funding these violent acts, which also include shootings at other community sites. A group of preservation organizations has filed a federal lawsuit against President Trump's plan to build a National Garden of American Heroes in West Potomac Park. The suit argues that the project violates public land use laws and congressional guidelines preventing new memorials in the area. Officials from the Interior Department say they find it hard to understand the lawsuit, which aims to celebrate important figures in American history. The news stream, powered by Seaboard Networks delivering smarter radio,

are provided in part by the students and staff of Kutztown University Radio. I'm Mike Reggs. The All In Campus Democracy Challenge has recognized the colleges and universities that have earned the highly established Action Plan Seal of Recognition, and this includes Kutztown University. All In has developed this seal of recognition for higher education institutions with strong action plans to increase nonpartisan democratic engagement by promoting civic learning, political engagement, and college student voter participation. Action plan strength is determined by reviewing campus action plans with the Strengthening American Democracy Action Planning Rubric. In other news, across Pennsylvania, school districts are facing critical shortages of certified special education teachers impacting students who rely on specialized support to thrive. Kutztown University is taking action to address this need with the launch of an accelerated tuition-free certification pathway designed to prepare more highly qualified educators faster. The new initiative, called ASPIRE, Accelerated Special Education Program for In-Service Resident Educators, enables certified teachers and recent graduates who have passed student teaching to earn their PK through 12 special education add-on certification in just 15 months. Kutztown University is among a select group of institutions in Pennsylvania leading innovative state-supported efforts to reimagine educator preparation, removing financial barriers, accelerating pathways, and directly responding to workforce shortages in high-need areas. We check news hourly on KUR.

Pianist John Hicks moved to New York City in 1963. He became a part of Art Blakey's band for a couple of years, and then backed vocalist Betty Carter. He joined the Woody Herman Orchestra and hit the road, where he stayed for a while. But Betty Carter was always on his mind. I'm David Bassey. Here's John Hicks, who spent quite a few years with Carter in the 1970s, and Gigi Grice's Minority.

Always looking for the most natural recording sounds. Chesky record label and David Chesky producing one from John Hicks on March the 10th, 2006 at St. Peter's Church in New York City. Buster Williams bass, Lewis Hayes drums, John Hicks at the piano, and Gigi Grice's Minority. Hey, here's one that comes from 1995, April to be exact. Any Doodle Doo is the title of the song from the Bill Holman Band.

view from the side. Any doodle do. Consider this. You can present your business's message to our loyal Jazz with David Bassey listeners. 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

0: a celebrated vocalist with many Grammys to her credit, Diane Reeves. And Diane Reeves with Chicago's
1: Diane Reeves.
0: Famous saxophonist Vaughn Freeman. It's Vaughn Freeman's 75th birthday celebration in New York City with Chico Freeman's quartet, and that features George Cables at the piano, Sante Debriano on the bass, and Gene Jackson playing the drums. Diane Reeves, Comes Love, with a few other things kind of mixed in, little riffs and this and that, Star Eyes, and something from Miles' version of Around Midnight, all mixed in to Comes Love from Diane Reeves, Grammy-winning vocalist. Here's another one that was recorded at the Blue Note in New York City, this one, also on Half Note Records, and this one from 2008. It's a bigger band, the Latin Side band, the Latin Side of Wayne Shorter this time. His song called Ping Pong, done up by Pedro Martinez at the congas, Robbie Amin at the drums, the Latin Side of Wayne Shorter on Half Note Records, and the song called Ping Pong. Let's go right back to the Blue Note.

Petit Fleur, the music of Sidney Bechet with John Stoll at the guitar and Dave Liebman at the soprano sax. The song called What a Dream. Preceded by exciting music from the Blue Note in New York, trombonist Conrad Herwig and the Latin side of Wayne Shorter, and a song entitled Ping Pong. Brian Lynch, Ronnie Cooper, and an all-star cast. 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

young master of the alto saxophone, Miguel Zignon, and a provocative album called Yo Soy La Tradición. Just the alto and spectral quartet, a string quartet. That one, Promisa, or Promisa de Reyes. And the 12th night of Christmas, How It Is. This one comes from David Hazeltine, covering one, in a beautiful arrangement, I might add, of Reasons from the Earth, Wind, and Fire songbook.

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I'm Mason Reed. Some parents are introducing their kids to landlines, and experts say this could benefit childhood development. They believe using landlines can help children improve communication skills and reduce distractions often caused by smartphones. Parents are looking for ways to enhance their kids' social interactions in a tech-driven world. As more families consider this retro approach, it may spark a conversation about balancing technology use with traditional ways of connecting. The Trump administration is stepping in to support Elon Musk's company, XAI, in a civil rights lawsuit over its natural gas power plant in Mississippi. Critics, including the NAACP, claim the plant operates without the necessary permits, posing health risks to nearby communities. The Justice Department argues the facility is essential for powering a crucial AI data center and dismisses claims, stating that state authorities determined no permit was needed for its operation. The news stream, powered by Seaboard Networks delivering smarter radio,

on KUR provided in part by the students and staff of KUR. I'm Mike Reggs. Kutztown University's Rock Ensemble 1 has been honored as the undergraduate college winner in the Blues Pop Rock Group category of the 2026 Downbeat Magazine Student Music Awards. The Downbeat Student Music Awards are considered the most prestigious awards in jazz education, recognizing the nation's top music programs. This is the 11th Student Music Award for KU's commercial music program in the last 10 years. The commercial music program at KU features several large rock ensembles consisting of horns, background singers, and rhythm sections, two large jazz ensembles featuring big bands in the style of Count Basie, and a large Latin ensemble. More than 130 students audition each semester for participation in these ensembles. Quote, this award